0: 99 XFM Sounds Atlantic on a Sunday evening, and joining me is the world famous, incomparable Anna Ludlow.
1: How are you? That's the greatest introduction.
0: The smile on your face says it all. Great to have you back in the studio with us.
1: Thank you for having me back. It's great to be here.
0: It was a couple of weeks ago. We were talking during Highland Games, and a few things have happened since then. Like since Highland Games.
1: Yeah.
0: So let's just rehash a little bit of Highland Games. First off, you did the concert under the stars.
1: Yes.
0: How was that? That was...
1: I thought it was excellent. Dara Smith McDonald does the concert, and she did an excellent job. She had a lot of wonderful dancers and fiddle players and singers, and I thought it was great. It was in the beer tent this year because of the rain that was forecasted. Yeah. And it was like a really cool vibe in there. You know, people really enjoyed it. And yeah, I mean, I was very happy to be a part of the concert. I'd love to be a part of it anytime because it's an iconic, you know, concert for Anna Ganish, and it was really, really well done.
0: That wasn't the first time you've been there.
1: No, I played a few times as a kid, and then the last 2 years I played. Mm-hmm. So I sometimes don't always make it home for Highland Games, but I've been trying really hard to not miss for the last 3 years. So it was great.
0: And you were here and everybody loved it.
1: Yeah, it was good. Yeah. You guys were there too. The radio.
0: Yes.
1: You guys were like live broadcasting. So it was really nice.
0: We broadcast the Concert Under the Stars every year as part of the Highland Games. So and it's always a good time.
1: Yes.
0: You know, and having it in the tent, under the tent, is actually not a bad idea to keep everybody dry, because I know there has been times where it's had to be moved to different locations.
1: Yeah.
0: So having that venue in that area makes everything just absolutely perfect.
1: Yeah.
0: Okay. So a few other things that we had talked about our last time, we just kind of want to brush up on. Your daughter was in a competition.
1: Right.
0: We touched on that too. And that had something to do with Highland Games, I believe.
1: Yeah. She's a Highland dancer. She was finishing her last intermediate competition and she got her stamp, which in Highland dancing, you have to get so many stamps to move up. So she got her last stamp to move up to the final level, which is premier. She did really, really well. Had a couple of first and second placings there, and really, really well done. I thought the Anna Ganish Highland Games this year were excellent. I got a chance to go to the Piper's Glen. Is that what that's called?
0: Yeah.
1: And I walked in there. My nephew was competing, his chanter. And then I just listened to all the pipe bands. And, you're watching the heavy events, heavyweight events. And is that how you say it, too? I'm
0: not going
1: to say the wrong
0: heavy
1: thing.
0: Events.
1: And I thought the piping was excellent. Like, that's one of my favorite parts. And, you know, I actually played Saturday in the beer tent with Chrissy Crawley. She asked me to play a few sets, so I got to go up and play the Saturday Kaylee too, which was super fun.
0: Wow.
1: And my kids were there. Everybody was dancing. I can't wait for next year. It's a really, really fun three-day event in Anna Ganish.
0: So I'm going to put you down on the calendar then. Anna Ludlow is going to be here next year. I'll hold you to it.
1: Yeah. Okay.
0: So it's going to be in my calendar now.
1: Yes. I'll make sure I get Dara involved, make sure she gets me back for the concert too. It'd be great. She's listening.
0: There you go. Perfection. Also that week, you made a very special appearance at a very iconic Anna Ganish location.
1: Yes, I did. After I spoke to you, I went to the Wheel Pizza and Sub Shop in Anna Ganish on Main Street. To see Mike, and I brought him a fiddle tune that I wrote for him.
0: So let's go through that story one more time. I know we talked about it the last time, but let's do it again because it was really cool.
1: Yeah. So Mike and I've loved Mike, and I've been going to the Wheel like all of us for many years, many late nights as well in there. And Mike knows that I play the fiddle, and he's so sweet and supportive. And he always said, you know, I'd love for you to bring a photo into the shop because everybody brings in photos, and I never did it. And I had taken a photo actually at Piper's Pub, which is also one of my favorite places in Anna Ganish. And I had a bunch of pizzas, and I was like, okay, I have the photo now. I'm going to bring it to him. It never happened. And then last year I was driving. It was actually maybe it was even 2 years ago. I was driving across the bridge coming home from Ottawa to Anna Ganish, and I was with my brother-in-law, and I started humming this tune in my head. And I said, this is exactly how I feel when I come to the Wheel. And so I wrote this tune, and I thought, if I'm going to give Mike something, I'm going to do something better than a photo. So I presented the tune to him. He was so happy. We did take videos. He was very sweet, and he sent me home actually with a large works and a couple Diet Pepsis. He didn't have to do that. And then, you know what? His wife reached out to me as well. People are going in there taking pictures of the tune and It's kind of right by the cache. He put it at the cache. So it's really special. And I'm really, really excited that I could do that for him. So anyway, he has his own tune now. And I don't think nobody has given him a tune. So I'm happy about that.
0: And the title of it is?
1: The Wheel Pizza Reel.
0: The Wheel Pizza Reel.
1: Yes.
0: Now, I'm going to let a little bit of a cat out of the bag because we kind of talked about this last time. But you brought your fiddle with you.
1: I did.
0: Yes.
1: Yeah.
0: Mm-hmm. So when we're all done chatting here,
1: yeah,
0: we're going to get you to play that reel.
1: I would love to.
0: Yeah. If you don't mind.
1: Of course. I would love to play the Wheel Pizza Reel and hopefully get it on a track when I get back to Ottawa and figure that out. But I just had it printed out before I came here and I just gave it to Mike. So love to play it for you guys.
0: Okay, we're going to bounce around just a little tiny bit because you just mentioned something too about getting into more tunes when you get back to Ottawa.
1: Yeah.
0: You've been in the process of writing new music too.
1: Yep, I do have a couple new vocal tracks and I have quite a few tunes. I mean, when you're doing fiddle music and tracks, you know, you have to have multiple tunes per track and mm-hmm. putting it together, producing it properly so people are going to enjoy it and, you know, choosing whether to do super trad, which is like a traditional way, or to like, you know, maybe make it more. You could even make it more of a rock feel, or you could have more drums or bass. So it sort of depends on what you're going for. So I'm sort of in the middle of sort of pre-producing, pre-production stuff. And I think this time I have recorded and mixed and mastered with Dave Gunning the last couple albums. I was at Lakewind for my first one. And then I was going to come back to Nova Scotia, but I have a good friend who has a studio and really close to my house. So I think it's going to start with laying down some tracks in Ottawa. Hopefully we'll get a couple out for next year.
0: That would be kind of cool.
1: Yeah.
0: I'd be looking forward to it.
1: Yeah.
0: And the vocal ability too, because I do remember a few years ago when you released Deep Dark Mine, that was, and I'm trying to remember if this is the exact terminology or not, but I could be off a little bit. You were always kind of nervous about singing a track, and that kind of opened the door for you.
1: Definitely. I did do a track on my first record called Weeping Willow Tree, which is not my own original track. And then the next record, I did two vocal tracks. I sang a Ron Hines song, and I did my song. And so then when I do my next album, I'll definitely just be singing most likely my own music because I got more comfortable writing and more comfortable singing on stage. So maybe in the past I do one song, but now I at least have 4 to 5 in my sets. And I think it's a really good mix because it gives people, you know, something different than just playing the fiddle, which fiddle is great, but it's nice to have a bit of a break from it. Maybe. I mean, I can say that. I'm a fiddle player.
0: Well, I couldn't say that. I don't even sing, not even in the shower.
1: No, but yeah, so that was really kind of the door opening. You're very right when correct when you say that. With the Deep Dark Mind, just because it was actually a song that I wrote, I was like, you know, this it turned out really well. And, you know, it kind of made me more comfortable writing. And that's a big step, too, because writing is you're your own biggest, you know, you're criticizing your own writing because you know, you're putting yourself out there. So anyway, yeah.
0: And Deep Dark Mind is still very popular today. We touched on that last time we spoke and students all over the place just.
1: Yeah. When they're learning about the mining history, I know for sure in the Pumpkin School in Anaganish County, a lot of the students there have listened to my music, have like reached out to me, have come to my shows and they're like 10-year-olds and they're like, know all the words. It's great. It's like Taylor Swift has come to Anaganish with Deep Dark Mind. So
0: that's incredible. You told me that the last time was like, wow.
1: Yeah, it really is awesome.
0: It is.
1: Yeah. And I usually invite when I know a couple of the kids, my nephew's friend, Stanley, actually is a really good friend of our families. And he always, if he's at my shows, he always comes up to sing the song with me.
0: Oh, wow.
1: Yeah.
0: That's great.
1: Yeah, it's great.
0: So do you get the kind of a following outside of like Nova Scotia or anything? Or?
1: Yeah, definitely. I mean, I'm in Ottawa full time. And so most of my shows in Ottawa will sell out and then play in the Quebec area. It's like I do a lot of festivals now. So it's usually the crowds are already there. And if they don't know you, they're really open to your music and want to, you know, listen more. It's really cool. I love that kind of festival vibe. So I'm not really playing like. What I would have done pubs or stuff like that. I don't do that anymore, but like a lot of corporate events too, a lot of people really want that East Coast vibe at their events. So I do a lot of private East Coast kitchen parties in Ottawa, actually.
0: That was quite the popular thing during COVID.
1: Yes.
0: On Facebook.
1: Yeah. Oh God. Yeah. Yeah. It was really popular. And a lot of people are doing online stuff and I posted quite a bit of stuff, but For me, it's just, you know what, music, I always tell people, like, if you play music, you can do it forever. You know, you don't, you can play, if you're healthy, you can go to your 90 if you want to play on stage. And I always tell that to my kids too, because it's like, it opens a lot of doors and opportunities. Mm-hmm. You know, I got to do so much in my career because of the fiddle and, you know, play for the Queen and Prime Minister and the President and Barack Obama. I did all sorts of stuff like that. And then I got to do Come From Away. I traveled all around North America and Europe, and it's just really cool. Just from, you know, starting at 9 years old in Andy Ganesh.
0: I feel honored to have you in the studio, Anna.
1: Well, I mean, I'm happy to play for you. This is, you're very popular. Okay. You're the best. So the voice of the radio, I feel very happy to be here. So there
0: you go. Thank you very much. Speaking of radio and voices on the radio, there was a very big radio guy that got you sort of involved with what you're doing.
1: Yeah.
0: Let's talk about the ever great Ray Mack.
1: Oh my gosh, Ray Mack. Everybody loves Ray Mack, and he did the Kaylee every single night.
0: Yeah.
1: Back at CJFX days, Ray McDonald is my godfather, and his wife Betty is my godmother, and my parents were good friends with them, and he loved fiddle music and knew so much about it, and he actually gave me my very first fiddle book, like of tunes, before I could even read music. And I just wanted to play the fiddle so bad. I didn't have any background or family members that played like you would have in traditional Cape Breton households. Mm-hmm. And Ray gave me a book and really, really influenced me to try the fiddle because I just loved his program. So I went to Jack Lilly's Music with my mom and my father, and we bought a fiddle. And I'll never forget when I put it under my, like when I held it, I knew it was a part of me. I swear it happened at 9 years old. And I worked so hard to get that fiddle to sound good. Cause it can take about 2 years, I tell people, for kids to actually not, it's kind of like a hard instrument to learn at first because there's like a lot of moving parts.
0: That's interesting because I would have never known that.
1: Yeah.
0: You know,
1: yeah.
0: I would, I

0: She was an amazing community member, actually, when she was living in Antigonish. And she still teaches. She lives in Halifax. But just her and her brother brought so much music to the youth. And they would take us to concerts and we would perform. So I owe it all to, like, you know, actually Ray Mack and Kendra were really big influencers in my life.
1: You mentioned Kendra. You've got some new music coming out featuring Kendra?
0: No, but I could maybe write something for Kendra.
1: I thought that's what we were talking about.
0: Oh, I said Mary Beth Carty.
1: Oh,
0: yeah.
1: There's so many of these popular fiddle players around, and I can't keep them straight.
0: Well, Mary Beth actually doesn't play the fiddle. She's a singer, guitar player, accordion player, and bone player. But she's my third cousin once removed. We like to talk about that. We actually have a side project happening, which is great. I'm glad you mentioned it, because we are trying to come up with some new songs that we're writing about our ancestors. They were related through these two sisters. And we kind of found some old photos and we got some of the history of the women. And so we were going to come up with a couple tracks. And she and I actually play together quite a bit. Mm-hmm. We actually are both volunteering to do two of the different, I'm going to be out going over to the RK and we're going to go to Parkland. And we'll do that when we're home together. We'll go entertain, you know, to make people happy. And then we'll do some shows together. So we do have a show coming up that you can check out on my social media and a level music. But but you know what? I could collaborate with Kendra. I wouldn't be upset if she's listening. Kendra, we're going to do this.
1: I wonder if that will entice her to pick up a fiddle.
0: Yeah, there you go.
1: I can't believe I did that.
0: Oh, that's okay. I mean, it's all good.
1: It's Sunday night. What do you expect?
0: Exactly. The week has been long and,
1: yes,
0: you know.
1: Very, very long. It's been an extremely long week. Okay, so does that cover everything?
0: I think so. Yeah, I mean, I just feel really blessed and lucky to be here today and tonight because Antigonish is where my heart is. I want to move back here so bad. My plan is to move back. And maybe I'll come work at the radio station.
1: I didn't know you were going to let that out of the out of the window, actually. I thought we were going to keep that window closed for now.
0: I have to keep it. It's closed for at least 7 years because of work obligations in Ottawa with my husband. But we both love it here. And I've been in Antigonish for about 5 weeks this summer. I don't typically stay that long because, you know, we have kids and a family. And my kids are with me. But
1: and they're getting older.
0: They're getting older. They love it here. I mean, we're at the beach almost every day. At my parents' house, they run around. They have the best time. There's no worry. I don't even actually know where they are half the time. No, I'm kidding. I do. My sister lives on the street, so it's one big happy reunion of cousins. It's so lovely. I just think it's amazing. And I just love this town, and I love everything about this community. Very, very blessed to have grown up here. It's very special. And one thing that stands out for me, and my mother always says, the group of friends that I have in particular from junior high, we're all still, like, there's like 12 of us girlfriends that are all still so close, like best friends. And I don't think I know other people who can say, you know, they're still friends with their high school friends. And I'm like, I'm in my 40s. So I'm like, we look back, I hung out with them all week. And I'm like, this town does that. It makes people connected. I don't know if you agree or not, but
1: I can definitely.
0: It's small, but also big. It's small enough that you can connect, but it still gives, there's still lots, so much to do in this town. So I'm a huge advocate for Antigonish. Antigonish is the bomb to me.
1: Well,
0: Mainlanders all the way.
1: Well, I didn't grow up here, but I can attest to, you know, having people that you've grown up with, you know, as best friends. And speaking of that, there's a couple of guys that I went to school with.
0: Yeah.
1: One I actually work with here, Glenn.
0: Yeah.
1: Glenn and I grew up together.
0: Well, we're cool.
1: Around the corner from each other. We've known each other for 56 years, I think.
0: Yeah.
1: That's, you know, dating me now, but
0: Bad. I know what you mean. I just dated myself, too. I'm not too far behind you there.
1: You're a long way behind me, Anna. A long way behind.
0: No, but this is an excellent town, and this is an awesome radio station, and just keeping up with doing Sounds Atlantic and giving people opportunities to listen to that, because that's a big part of our culture, you know, the Atlantic, the East Coast side of the culture, like Cape Breton and Antigonish, and in Nova Scotia in particular, Pictou County. Lots of awesome fiddle players all across the province and all have different styles, but all beautiful and unique. And it all, to me, is one big East Coast kitchen party.
1: Speaking of Pictou County, one person from Pictou County, the late, great Fleur Mainville.
0: Yes. What a beautiful young woman and player. She and I did a little bit with Kilt. Do you remember the band Kilt?
1: I do.
0: So I had picked, they had asked me to play fiddle for them, and she was teaching me a lot of the music and stuff. So she was a beautiful person.
1: I remember her very vividly.
0: Yeah.
1: You know, she was in a band, releasing an album called Plaid. The band was McKeel.
0: Yep.
1: Way back in the
0: day. They were awesome. Yep. And those are the days where they'd come to the Danigan and Shiloh games and play the beer tent, and it would be just the best, you know.
1: Yeah, they were fantastic. Yeah. Band, a lot of them are still actually making music. Glenn Gordon, I'm still making music these days. I'm not sure about the rest of them, but I know Glenn definitely is.
0: Well, there's a lot of fiddle players all over the Maritimes, and the PEI, too, is just, you know, crawling with awesome fiddle players and from Surrey and everybody, you know, and I just think that we're really, really lucky. This part of the country has got a lot of rich culture. So
1: it's awesome. They always talk about East Coast music.
0: You know, the best.
1: Like wherever people go, there's always that vibe of East Coast music.
0: Well, I went to Brook Village Square Dance last week in Cape Breton, and Shelley Campbell was playing fiddle with Alan Dewar. There was about you couldn't even move in there. It was packed, and about 50% of the people were at least under 25. Okay, it was because a lot of them work at the golf course.
1: Yep.
0: And I was so happy. They're all learning the dance. They all come from all over some of them come from all over the world to work at the golf course. And it was so awesome to see the youth there because we got to keep moving. We have to teach everybody these dances. And I mean, I didn't miss one dance, by the way. I danced from 9 till 12:30. My dance card was full. Yeah.
1: I'll share this with you just because we're talking about East Coast music and everything. And there was an event that I was at, this has got to be maybe 3 years ago now. And it was in Inverness. It was all part of the Inverness days. Mm-hmm. And one of the bands that were playing, a popular Celtic kind of Celtic rock band, and they had a fiddle player play and also a piano player there during their intermission. Mm-hmm. And I thought to myself, okay, like being from the mainland, you don't really see these things going on in Cape Breton.
0: Yeah.
1: And I thought to myself, okay, this is going to be interesting because everybody that was there was, say, between the ages of 19 and 25.
0: Yeah.
1: And here we go. And my mouth dropped to the floor, to the ground. I was just... Wow.
0: Yeah.
1: This is incredible.
0: Yeah.
1: You know, I couldn't believe it. I was just like, you know, smiling from ear to ear because it was just so incredible.
0: Yeah.
1: You know, that wow factor was definitely there. So
0: yeah.
1: People of Cape Breton Island, East Coast players, East Coast people, it's just, everybody's so awesome around here.
0: I agree with you 100%. Yeah. It's wicked.
1: Speaking of awesome, I think it's time to break that box open.
0: Okay. So yes, I will play the Wheel Pizza Reel for you.
1: We want to hear the Wheel Pizza Reel.
0: Okay, I'll give it a go.
1: You gonna go?

0: Or Mike at the wheel.
1: Yay! Anna, that's fantastic.
0: Thanks for letting me play that. I just feel really happy that I honestly feel it's the, because I wrote it, I'm not just saying it though, but I just thought it was so great for Mike to give it to Mike. You know what? I love that place. That's like, that's so part of our town. I don't know what we would do without it.
1: And I think it's been in the same location for pretty much as long as it's been around.
0: You know what? It's free advertising, but if you haven't gone to the wheel, you need to get to the wheel pizza. You can tell them Anna Ludlow sent you. Okay?
1: There you go.
0: You don't have to blame it on anybody else.
1: tell them Anna sent you.
0: Yes.
1: There,
0: yes.
1: There we go. And that really strange radio voice that you hear from so many different things.
0: Exactly.
1: I have to ask you about that fiddle. How long have you had that?
0: I've had this fiddle since I think I was 13 when I got it in Boston. I went to an antique shop and
1: that fiddle.
0: Yes, this fiddle. And I got it fixed up. It came with the original case, a picture of the guy who owned it. He was a German boy. He was 19. I think he had died from tuberculosis or something. I have all the history of him, his sheet music, everything came with it. And my brother is a historian and helped me kind of research the violin. It's a copy of a Stradivarius made in Czechoslovakia, but I absolutely love it. I have, I'd say, six fiddles. I'm about to get a seventh, actually, in Halifax this week from a guy who's giving it to me. A very good friend of mine is passing his fiddle along to me. But I have not been able to change my fiddle. I tried to move along to better fiddles, better violins. But this fiddle, when I have it plugged in and I'm performing with it, I can't play other fiddles as good as I can play this one. It's like just this like piece of me.
1: Wow.
0: Yeah. It's like my baby, and it's pretty rough around the edges. Look at
1: well,
0: it.
1: Well, that's why I asked, because it's like it looks like it's very well worn.
0: It is well worn, and I didn't take, you know, the best care of it. You have to rub the rosin off, and I don't do that all the time. You'll notice the rosin is pretty white on my fiddle. If you guys don't know about,
1: right,
0: yeah,
1: right.
0: It goes on your bow, but it kind of collects onto the wood. You should clean the. You should clean it. I mean, I should do that actually when I get home. Thanks for bringing up this now. And
1: anything to help you out.
0: No, it's great. And then, you know, you get your bows. People have particular bows that they like. I don't know. I love this fiddle, and you know, it's a part of me. It's special.
1: All right. Let me ask you this: how long does a bow last before you have to start?
0: Well, you can rehair it or buy a new one. My bows don't last long. I have, the way I play, I kind of have a side bowing kind of thing, and I start to lose hairs on the like the right hand side, and they slow, once you lose them, they start to go one by one by one by one. Now some people never lose their bow hairs. I have a kind of more of a rough I attack the strings in an aggressive way when I play, so I tend to lose more hair than others. So every person has a different sort of style and feel, and some bows are more expensive than others. Like it's horse hair, but sometimes I'll cheap out. If I have a few shows, I'll pick up some bows. But if you get a really good bow and good hair, you should last you for quite a long time.
1: Yeah.
0: And a rehair, I get them done in Ottawa. Rehair runs you about $100 to get your bow rehaired, or you can go to a music store and you can get a bow for like $100, $50 to $100. But a really good bow can run you $5,000 if you want to pay it.
1: Wow.
0: Yeah.
1: That's incredible.
0: Yeah. Yeah.
1: Oh,
0: and people always say, what's the difference between a fiddle and a violin? And I always say the price tag. But
1: is
0: it's
1: that
0: a joke.
1: All it is?
0: It's a joke. Well, just no, it's the same instrument. Exactly the same instrument.
1: Yeah.
0: But people who are like maybe would spend a lot of money on like a violin, like if they were classically trained and maybe in an orchestra or something.
1: Mm-hmm.
0: But so that's what I'm kind of bringing up with it. It's not clean, but you know, it's great.
1: Well, it sounded fantastic.
0: Yeah. Well, thanks.
1: You're welcome. I'll let you maybe take a second to put the chair back up.
0: Yeah, my chair just fell to the ground. I wasn't going to mention that since nobody can see me.
1: People can't see you. That's right. They can't see you, so they don't know. But I saw the look in your face when it actually happened.
0: Yeah, it's one of those chairs with a button, and I guess I pressed it. So there you go.
1: It was funny to see Anna fall to the floor all of a sudden, folks.
0: Yeah. Trying to keep that together.
1: I'm sorry, Anna. I just had to make that joke.
0: No, it's all good.
1: Anyway, I got to thank you so much for being on the show.
0: Oh, yeah. Thanks for having me. I'm so happy. I'm going to spread the word about the show and get some people from all over listening, because we got to get this interview out there, right?
1: Absolutely.
0: Yeah, but thanks for having me. It's awesome.
1: Anna Ludlow, our special guest tonight on Sounds Atlantic from 98.9 XFM. And Anna, looking very forward to hearing more music from you down the road for next year. The singing part, the fiddling part, the whole mass production. And
0: I'm going to pass it to you first. As soon as I get that master copy, I'll send it to you.
1: Oh, good.
0: I throw it on the radio.
1: There you go.
0: Right?
1: Anna Ludlow on the show tonight. Thanks a lot, Anna.
0: Thanks for having me.
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4: No matter what medium you use, the effectiveness of advertising is measured by just one yardstick. 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

XFM weather, we can expect fog patches to dissipate this morning and then a mix of sun and cloud with a high of 27, except 20 along parts of the coast, UV 8 or very high. And that's your weather from 98.9 XFM.

99X FM and Hammer Down, and a song called Antigonish County. And before that, a nice little interview and a chat with Anna Ludlow. Great to have her in the studio. Great to have a chat and be able to sit down and talk about a number of different things. Of course, we played the little track that she recorded for Mike at the Wheel Pizza Sub Shop called the Wheel Pizza Reel. And we will have that for you as soon as she gets it recorded professionally, she says. Up we go to New Brunswick and Rock Cuisine.

0: At 9XFM, that's Darlene Angevine, a song called Sweet Little Songbird. It was a pleasure to have Darlene in the studio a while back, too, to chat about her and new music, which is sort of a different bit of a genre for Darlene. She can also be found doing alternate Sundays or so at St. Ninian Place, and Brett McLean and friends usually have her in for an afternoon and some great music and showmanship and stuff like that. Of course, that happens alternate Sundays at St. Ninian Place. We keep you up to date on that, too, when they become available. This is Sounds Atlantic. I'm Paul Kerwin. We still have some great music lined up for you tonight, including Love Yet. We'll play some Great Big C. Alan Doyle going to be making an appearance at something fairly new that we've been talking about in Cape Breton Island. So keep your ears open for that as well. Straight ahead, right around the corner, Ian Vail.
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99 XFM, that is Ian Vail with his new project called DDT, Duran Duran Tribute, and their song, Rio, that he recorded. And my good heavens, it sounds so much like the original. It's unreal. Quite an entertainer and quite a gentleman, too. Ian Vail from 99 XFM and Sounds Atlantic. Here are the East Pointers. Don't

0: XFM weather, we can expect a few clouds tonight. Fog patches developing, a low of 12. Tomorrow, sunny with a mix of sun and cloud. Fogs dissipating in the morning, a high of 27, but 20 along parts of the coast. UV 8 or very high. And that's your weather from 98.9 XFM.
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0: 99XFM, that is Last Ticket, a song called Replay for you this evening on the show. Great to have you along. It sounds Atlantic. I'm Paul Kerwin. We had something called Devil That You Know from All Mother in there, too. Also a memory from Cam Smith and Samantha Gracie, who recently got married. So lost. She's not lost anymore. Ron McDonald in there, too. And a song called I Could Swear. And we also wrapped up the last hour with Lafayette, as well as some great Big C. 98.9XFM with Paul Kerwin. This is Sounds Atlantic. Great to have you along tonight. We still have some Low Cut Monday coming up this hour. Glory Hound with a musical memory from back in 2012. Wow. Also going to play Alana Matty. Kara Kennedy's got something as well, too. They're going to play from 2023 that she released. And let's see. We'll also play a classic track of the Rankins, one of the latest tracks from Elise Aaron, and so much more. And the Trues, they're going to be speeding up time next.
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0: Now do you know at Exit and Glory Hound right there in Electric Dusk. We are getting ready for a big showing of musical morsels coming up in the Antigonish area. Antigonish Music Festival is coming to town, and you can join us on our Facebook fan page, 98.9. XFM announcers coming up on July 31st. We're going to be making a couple of draws for a weekend pass for that particular event. And it could be yours. So like our page, like the post, comment and share, and who knows, you could be one of the winners of a weekend pass for the Antigonish Music Festival, August 7th and 8th. Going to be a great time.
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2: XFM weather, we can expect fog patches to dissipate this morning and then a mix of sun and cloud with a high of 27. Except 20 along parts of the coast, UV 8 or very high. And that's your weather from 98.9 XFM.

0: 99 XFM, nothing but hits, sounds a lot of you tonight, and a song called Disbelief. That's Rich O'Coin. He's made a big mark in the electronic music industry in Nova Scotia, taking away a number of awards from the Nova Scotia Music Awards and the ECMAs, too, I might point out. Always great to hear from him. Reichen family, we're going to go back to the North Country coming up from 98.9 XFM. We'll also play some Jody Guthrow. Next hour, Dan Mazzaretti. Also, we're going to hear more from, the Reichens. We're going to play some Dylan Guthrow. Jolene Harnish, who's going to be one of the opening acts at the Antigas Music Festival. Hoping to get Jolene on the air as well, too. A lovely lady from the Canso area. More from Rhea May, something brand new from her called The Ring. And we'll also play some Chloe Eden coming up by herself next hour.
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0: XFM weather, we can expect a few clouds tonight. Fog patches developing, a low of 12. Tomorrow, sunny with a mix of sun and cloud. Fogs dissipating in the morning, a high of 27, but 20 along parts of the coast. UV 8 or very high. And that's your weather from 98.9 XFM.
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0: 99 XFM, nothing but hits. Muscat right there, Wasted on the Young. Sounds Atlantic on a Sunday evening. I'm Paul Crew, another hour. Great music lined up for you tonight. As we kick off Friday 2 until midnight, and then, of course, don't forget to join us tomorrow night for Sounds Atlantic after 10, right here on 98.9 XFM.
1: 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I was no longer alone. 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
0: Olsen's work has been recorded by some of country music's biggest stars like Garth Brooks, Rascal Flatts, Billy Currington, The Judds, and many others. 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

0: 99 XFM. That's Dylan Guthrow right there in a song called Thinking on Sounds Atlantic tonight. Of course, the son of the late, great Bruce Guthrow. We also heard his sister Jody on the show tonight, too, Bruce's daughter. And nice to see the two of them have taken into the music industry and have loved it just as much as the late, great Bruce Guthrow. So we'll keep all of that in mind and keep our hearts pumping for those lovely folks. We also heard Joel Plaskett, Emergency, in there. Composite with Dean Boudreaux, Jolene Harnish in that set, Home to Me. She's going to be home in the Antigonish area. Well, home is Canso, but she'll be in the Antigonish area for the Antigonish Music Festival coming up in August. Looking forward to that. Rhea May's got The Ring coming up straight ahead.
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9: 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And that's your weather from 98.9 XFM.

0: 99 XFM, Stan Rogers. The year was 1976 for that one. And Fogarty's Cove on 98.9 XFM, of course, the Stan Rogers Music Festival, wrapped up this weekend, and man, what a time. They put on such a great show, and of course, many different shows throughout the whole week. It's become quite the entertaining week in different venues for the Stan Rogers Folk Festival. And this year was just like last. It's fantastic. So thanks to everybody who did take part. If you got to enjoy some of it, hats off to you. That's about it for the show tonight. We've got some Soul Filter straight ahead. Going to head over to PEI, Letters to Myself. And let's see. We're also going to play some Chloe Eden, too, and something called Out of Sight to help wrap up the show tonight. So have yourself a good evening, and we'll chat with you in the morning.
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0: taking a look at community events in Guysboro. A month-long series of events to celebrate emancipation begins on August the 1st, starting at the CLC on Green Street. It's a vibrant day filled with honoring the past and protecting the future. There'll be local vendors, a barbecue, and many different activities. The Jax Mack Foundation is holding their annual ball tournament at the Lower South River Ballfields on August 8th and 9th. And even if you don't have a team to sign up, there's lots of great activity to see, and there'll be activities for the kids as well. 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
2: XFM weather, we can expect a few clouds tonight, fog patches developing, a low of 12. Tomorrow, sunny with a mix of sun and cloud, fogs dissipating in the morning, a high of 27, but 20 along parts of the coast, UV 8 or very high. And that's your weather from 98.9 XFM.

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4: XFM weather, we can expect fog patches to dissipate this morning and then a mix of sun and cloud with a high of 27, except 20 along parts of the coast, UV 8 or very high. And that's your weather from 98.9 XFM.

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2: XFM weather, we can expect a few clouds tonight, fog patches developing, a low of 12. Tomorrow, sunny with a mix of sun and cloud, fogs dissipating in the morning, a high of 27, but 20 along parts of the coast, UV 8 or very high. And that's your weather from 98.9 XFM.

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Take us along. We're portable, and we don't take up too much space.

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I'm so excited, and I just can't hide it. And great classics. Baby, you just ain't seen nothing yet. Nothing yet, you ain't been around. 98.9 XFM. 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
4: XFM weather, we can expect fog patches to dissipate this morning and then a mix of sun and cloud with a high of 27, except 20 along parts of the coast, UV 8 or very high. And that's your weather from 98.9 XFM.

0: 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It will be at the center on August the 8th, beginning at 12 noon. And for those who are interested in signing up for the free event, go to xhelpinghands.com. 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
6: XFM weather, we can expect a few clouds tonight. Fog patches developing, a low of 12. Tomorrow, sunny with a mix of sun and cloud. Fogs dissipating in the morning, a high of 27, but 20 along parts of the coast. 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
7: XFM weather, we can expect fog patches to dissipate this morning and then a mix of sun and cloud with a high of 27, except 20 along parts of the coast, UV 8 or very high. And that's your weather from 98.9 XFM.

0: taking a look at community events in Guysboro. A month-long series of events to celebrate emancipation begins on August the 1st, starting at the CLC on Green Street. It's a vibrant day filled with honoring the past and protecting the future. There'll be local vendors, a barbecue, and many different activities. The Jack's Mack Foundation is holding their annual ball tournament at the Lower South River Ballfields on August 8th and 9th. And even if you don't have a team to sign up, there's lots of great activity to see, and there'll be activities for the kids as well. There's live music on the Saturday evening with Eddie Cummings, a canteen, a kids' play area, and even tickets on a raffle to win a four-wheeler. For details on how to sign up a team of your own, go to jacksmackfoundation.com. jacksmackfoundation.com. 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
3: XFM weather, we can expect a few clouds tonight. Fog patches developing, a low of 12. Tomorrow, sunny with a mix of sun and clouds. Fogs dissipating in the morning, a high of 27, but 20 along parts of the coast. UV 8 or very high. And that's your weather from 98.9 XFM.

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7: XFM weather, we can expect fog patches to dissipate this morning and then a mix of sun and cloud with a high of 27, except 20 along parts of the coast, UV 8 or very high. And that's your weather from 98.9 XFM.

0: 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Draws are held every Sunday night at 6 p.m. Tickets are $2 each, and proceeds will support the building of the Antigonish Area Fire and Rescue Training Center. 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The McKenna Center for Leadership on the St. FX campus is hosting a Healing Circle, a one-day event focused on belonging, healing, and resilience among youth and community members. It will be at the center on August the 8th, beginning at 12 noon. And for those who are interested in signing up for the free event, go to xhelpinghands.com. 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
7: XFM weather, we can expect a few clouds tonight, fog patches developing, a low of 12. Tomorrow, sunny with a mix of sun and cloud, fogs dissipating in the morning, a high of 27, but 20 along parts of the coast, UV 8 or very high. And that's your weather from 98.9 XFM.

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10: XFM weather, we can expect fog patches to dissipate this morning and then a mix of sun and cloud with a high of 27, except 20 along parts of the coast, UV 8 or very high. And that's your weather from 98.9 XFM.

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A month-long series of events to celebrate emancipation begins on August the 1st, starting at the CLC on Green Street. It's a vibrant day filled with honoring the past and protecting the future. There'll be local vendors, a barbecue, and many different activities. The Jax Mack Foundation is holding their annual ball tournament at the Lower South River Ballfields on August 8th and 9th. And even if you don't have a team to sign up, there's lots of great activity to see, and there'll be activities for the kids as well. There's live music on the Saturday evening with Eddie Cummings, a canteen, a kids' play area, and even tickets on a raffle to win a four-wheeler. For details on how to sign up a team of your own, go to jaxmackfoundation.com. jaxmackfoundation.com. 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

0: 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You can purchase tickets each week from your local firefighter, as well as various retailers, including the Mobile Gas in Antigonish, Home Hardware Antigonish, Boston's Gulf on Highway 7, Monastery Petrocan, Needs in Beach Hill, and Alds Cove Petrocan, among many others. 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It will be at the center on August the 8th, beginning at 12 noon. And for those who are interested in signing up for the free event, go to xhelpinghands.com. 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
5: XFM weather. We can expect a few clouds tonight. Fog patches developing. A low of 12. Tomorrow, sunny with a mix of sun and cloud. Fogs dissipating in the morning. A high of 27, but 20 along parts of the coast. UV 8 or very high. And that's your weather from 98.9 XFM.

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4: XFM weather, we can expect fog patches to dissipate this morning and then a mix of sun and cloud with a high of 27, except 20 along parts of the coast, UV 8 or very high. And that's your weather from 98.9 XFM.

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1: Let us place ourselves in the presence of God as we pray. O God our Father, as the sun rises to light up a new day, we are gratefully mindful of your Son, Jesus Christ, the light of the world. Help us to walk in his light, to do what he did, to live as he lived, to love as he loved. Bless and guide our religious leaders and our religious educators. Inspire them with a genuine love of and with a great respect for truth. Give us the grace, O God, to help to heal the divisions among Christians so that all believers may be brought together in the unity of faith in Christ. Help us also to be united with people throughout the world who do not share our faith in Christ, but who acknowledge you as Creator and Father of us all. May our prayers blend with theirs in a human family chorus of love for you and for one another. May Christ be the beacon of light which will guide the human family to sing a universal song of praise with one united voice. Through our love for Christ and his gospel, bring all your family together, O God, in peace and harmony as we continue on our journey to eternity. We ask all this through our Lord Jesus Christ, your Son, who lives and reigns with you and the Holy Spirit, one God, forever and ever. Amen.
2: And a good morning. Look at the marine forecast for you for Eastern Shore, Sable, and Foreshore. Northeasterly winds at 10 to 15, then northerly 10 to 15 on Tuesday. Light winds for Northumberland Strait for today, tonight, and Tuesday. And for Gulf Magdalen, light winds in southeast 15 this afternoon. Light on Tuesday.
3: Good morning from the XFM Newsroom. I'm Matt Draper. Plans are underway for the annual John Arthur Murphy Memorial 7K Run and Walk event in St. Joseph's, Antigonish County. Cyclists are also welcome. It'll be held August 8th at the St. Joseph's Lakeside Community Center. One of the organizers of the event, Donnie Stewart, says it's a joint effort of the community center and the parish of St. Joseph's.
4: They have a big breakfast, a big hearty breakfast that's getting so famous out there. Once a month, they generally have it. So that starts at 8:30 in the morning. The race starts at 9. Registration starts at 8. And people can either register online or they can register at the desk.
3: The first 60 registrants for the run and walk will receive a free dry fit t-shirt. Participants can register online at the St. Joseph's Lakeside Community Center Facebook page. Stewart says organizers are grateful for the support of local businesses who help make the event possible. A Pictou County man faces a trio of charges after a traffic stop last week. On July 21st at approximately 10:30 p.m., New Glasgow police conducted a traffic stop after observing a man on an ATV not wearing a helmet. Police arrested the man who was transported to the New Glasgow police station and evaluated by a certified drug recognition expert. The 41-year-old Pictou County man faces charges of operation of a motor vehicle while impaired by a drug, failing to wear a helmet, and operating an off-highway vehicle on a highway. The accused is scheduled to appear in Pictou Provincial Court on October 26th at 9:30 a.m. Enjoyers of the Halifax Public Gardens say they are left with questions and sadness following the recent vandalism of a historic tree that was first harmed in a 2022 tree attack incident. The Halifax Regional Municipality says last weekend a weeping European beech was significantly damaged for a second time, and it cannot say how the new damage will affect the tree's long-term health. In XFM weather today, sun and cloud for the mainland and northern Inverness, mainly cloudy with a chance of showers or drizzle for Richmond, southern Inverness, and Victoria counties. A high of 27, except 21 along parts of the coast with a UV index of high. Tonight, cloudy with a chance of showers or drizzle late this evening and overnight for the mainland. Cloudy with a chance of showers or drizzle for Cape Breton with a low of 12. Tomorrow, cloudy with a chance of drizzle or showers early in the morning, becoming a mix of sun and cloud near noon for Guysborough, Richmond, Southern Inverness, and Victoria County. Sun and cloud for Pictou and Antigonish. Cloudy with a chance of showers or drizzle before clearing for Northern Inverness. High 28, except 20 along parts of the coast. Currently New Glasgow, it's 11 degrees. Port Hawkesbury, it's 11 degrees. And in Antigonish, it is 9 degrees. In XFM Sports, Jose Maltos Diaz kicked two field goals and a single in the final 3 minutes to lift the East Division-leading Montreal Alouettes to a 31-18 CFL victory over the visiting Hamilton Tiger Cats on Sunday. Montreal's short yardage quarterback Terry Wilson rushed for two touchdowns, and Travis Theus added a major in the final minute as the Owls improved to 6-1 and 4-0 at home. The Toronto Blue Jays were hoping to gain some ground on the surging Boston Red Sox over the weekend, but ended up losing two of three games at Fenway Park. Jarren Duran drove in two runs with one of his three singles as the Red Sox beat the Jays 6-1 on Sunday in the series finale. The Jays have lost 7 of 10 since the All-Star break. It's 6:04, the most local news and sports, anytime at 98.9xfm.ca.

0: 89 XFM, nothing but hits at Danger Zone there. Kenny Loggins, and in the Danger Zone from Brian Greenway, who made many of his years with April Wine. Also some Eagles in that set. Rod Stewart, The Temptations, the old Motown song, the Kickstarters this hour. Very good morning to you. It's about 21 minutes after the top of 6 o'clock. It's Paul Kerwin. Welcome to Monday. Not looking too bad whatsoever. I have all the details coming up.
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0: And a very good morning to you at 6:22 for today. Not looking too bad so far. Sun and cloud with a temperature around 27. A bit cooler on the coast at 20. It'll be partly cloudy tonight with a chance of overnight showers. Low near 12. Sun and cloud tomorrow. High of 28. 20 along the coast. The humidex tomorrow going to feel like 31. Yeah, here we go again. Currently sitting right now in New Glasgow at 11. It's 12 in Port Hawkesbury. And 10 degrees right here from 98.9 XFM this morning. 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
0: In XFM news, it was a successful start for the building that is now home of the Mulgrave Road Theater in Guysborough. The Mulgrave Road Theater Center for the Arts had a soft opening earlier this month. It had its first stage production, For Love Nor Money by Laura Teasdale. It was a co-production with Festival Antigonish last summer during its initial run at the Bower Theater and brought back this year for the launch of the Center for the Arts. That was followed by a concert as part of the Stan Rogers Folk Festival Road Show Series. Artistic Director Emmy Alcorn was pleased with the opening of the new building.
2: There's a whole lot of things that have the potential to go wrong. because theater is basically a collaboration of human beings and all the stuff that they bring to it. But also, the building and facilities, there's lots of things that can go wrong there too. We were opening a production and opening a facility both at the same time. And when those 6 days were completed, we were so grateful because it all kind of went off without a hitch.
0: Alcorn says it will have a grand opening in the fall, hopefully in late October. Alcorn says there are a few items that will be addressed between now and then, including installing signage both inside and out, and creating a hanging system in the art gallery and landscaping. People have been flocking to Nova Scotia's Canso Causeway this weekend to catch a rare sighting of an orca. The animal has been spotted multiple times over the past several days. Kayla Partridge was lucky enough to see the whale both Saturday and Sunday. She says her family spends most sunny summer days out in the water in that area, but they have never seen anything like this before. In XFM weather today, sun and cloud for the mainland and northern Inverness, mainly cloudy with a chance of showers or drizzle for Richmond, southern Inverness, and Victoria counties. A high of 27, except 20 along parts of the coast with a UV index of high. Tonight, cloudy with a chance of drizzle or showers late this evening and overnight for the mainland, cloudy with a chance of showers or drizzle for Cape Breton with a low of 12. Tomorrow, cloudy with a chance of drizzle or showers early in the morning, becoming a mix of sun and cloud near noon for Guysborough, Richmond, southern Inverness, and Victoria County. Sun and cloud for Pictou and Antigonish, cloudy with a chance of showers or drizzle before clearing for northern Inverness. A high of 28, except 20 along parts of the coast. Currently in New Glasgow, it's 11 degrees. In Pittodkspray, it's 11 degrees. And in Antigonish, it's 12 degrees. In XFM Sports, Jose Maltos Diaz kicked two field goals and a single in the final 3 minutes to lift the East Division-leading Montreal Alouettes to a 31-18 CFL victory over the visiting Hamilton Tiger Cats on Sunday. Montreal's short yardage quarterback Terry Wilson rushed for two touchdowns, and Travis Theus added a major in the final minute as the Owls improved to 6-1 and 4-0 at home. The Toronto Blue Jays were hoping to gain some ground on the surging Boston Red Sox over the weekend, but ended up losing two of three games at Fenway Park. Jarren Duran drove in two runs with one of his three singles as the Red Sox beat the Jays 6-1 on Sunday in the series finale. The Jays have lost 7 of 10 since the All-Star break. It's 6:34, the most local news and sports, anytime at 98.9xfm.ca.

0: 99 XFM, nothing but hints of the heart this morning, and a bit of heartless music for you today. 6:43, 17 minutes away from the top of 7 o'clock, getting ready to have a great time this week. It's Wednesday night, it's all planned. Remember those fireworks that had to get postponed due to windy conditions on Canada Day? Well, they are going to be happening coming up Wednesday night, and right around dusk from Columbus Field. All part of Music on Main. Music begins at 6 o'clock with some great entertainment. And, of course, the fireworks expected to happen around dusk. That is pending the provincial fire restrictions. Now, right now, things are looking really good for this to happen. So keep our fingers crossed that it's going to happen on Wednesday night. The Canada Day fireworks, downtown Antigonish.
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0: And you know, I actually have nothing but hit 6:54. 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

0: Good morning from the XFM newsroom. 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
0: In XFM news, a Pictou County man faces a trio of charges after a traffic stop last week. On July 21st at approximately 10:30 p.m., New Glasgow police conducted a traffic stop after observing a man on an ATV not wearing a helmet. Police arrested the man, who was transported to the New Glasgow police station and evaluated by a certified drug recognition expert. The 41-year-old Pictou County man faces charges of operation of a motor vehicle while impaired by a drug, failing to wear a helmet, and operating an off-highway vehicle on a highway. The accused is scheduled to appear in Pictou Provincial Court on October 26th at 9:30 a.m. Plans are underway for the annual John Arthur Murphy Memorial 7K Run and Walk event in St. Joseph's, Antigonish County. Cyclists are also welcome. It'll be held August 8th at the St. Joseph's Lakeside Community Center. One of the organizers of the event, Donnie Stewart, says it's a joint effort of the community center and the parish of St. Joseph's.
3: They have a big breakfast, a big hearty breakfast that's getting so famous out there. Once a month, they generally have it. So that starts at 8:30 in the morning. The race starts at 9. Registration starts at 8. And people can either register online or they can register at the desk.
0: The first 60 registrants for the walk and run will receive a free dry fit T-shirt. Participants can register online at the St. Joseph's Lakeside Community Center Facebook page. Stewart says organizers are grateful for the support of local businesses who help make this event possible. Enjoyers of the Halifax Public Garden say they are left with questions and sadness following the recent vandalism of a historic tree that was first harmed in a 2022 tree attack incident. The Halifax Regional Municipality says last weekend a weeping European beech was significantly damaged for a second time, and it cannot say how the new damage will affect the tree's long-term health. Weather is next for Vogue Optical.
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0: In XFM weather today, sun and cloud for the mainland and northern Inverness, mainly cloudy with a chance of showers or drizzle for Richmond, southern Inverness, and Victoria counties. A high of 27, except 20 along parts of the coast with a UV index of high. Tonight, cloudy with a chance of drizzle or showers late this evening and overnight for the mainland, cloudy with a chance of showers or drizzle for Cape Breton with a low of 12. Tomorrow, cloudy with a chance of drizzle or showers early in the morning, becoming a mix of sun and cloud near noon for Guysborough, Richmond, southern Inverness, and Victoria County. Sun and cloud for Pictou and Antigonish, cloudy with a chance of showers or drizzle before clearing for northern Inverness. A high of 28, except 20 along parts of the coast. Currently in New Glasgow, it's 11 degrees. In Port Hawkesbury, it's 11 degrees. And in Antigonish, it is 10 degrees. 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
0: In XFM Sports, Jose Maltos Diaz kicked two field goals and a single in the final 3 minutes to lift the East Division-leading Montreal Alouettes to a 31-18 CFL victory over the visiting Hamilton Tiger Cats on Sunday. Montreal short yardage quarterback Terry Wilson rushed for two touchdowns, and Travis Theis added a major in the final minute as the Owls improved to 6-1 and 4-0 at home. Trey Ford passed for 164 yards and one TD, but the Ticats slipped to 3-4. The Toronto Blue Jays were hoping to gain some ground on the surging Boston Red Sox over the weekend, but ended up losing two of three games at Fenway Park. Jarren Duran drove in two runs with one of his three singles as the Red Sox beat the Jays 6-1 on Sunday in the series finale. It's 7:05, the most local news and sports, anytime at 98.9xfm.ca.

0: I did not. That's the event with Eric Carmen from the Dirty Dancing soundtrack and Hungry Eyes. 9.5 minutes after the top of the hour right now, 7 o'clock. 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Well, Helping the Helpers is getting ready for their big fall event. That's going to be coming up October the 24th. Yes, it's a ways down the road, folks, so mark this one down on your calendar. Awareness and Education Day for PTSD, and of course, you can find out more from their website, helpingthehelpers.ca. 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

0: And you know, at XFM, Brian Adams, One Night Love Affair this morning, 7:15. On this Monday, expecting some sun and cloud, and temperatures in the, well, around 20 along the coast, but it's going to be quite warm inland. 27 degrees is what they're calling for. Sort of in the low to mid double digits this morning as you get up and at them for your Monday. It's Paul Kerwin until noon as we have a look at birthdays and anniversaries for today. If you're celebrating a birthday, well, hey, hats off to you and have a very great day. You're celebrating amongst a few classic people, being Betty Thomas of Hill Street Blues fame. She's 79 today. Singer Maureen McGovern is 78. Pro wrestler Triple H, who is born Paul Levesque. He's 57 today. And actress Taylor Schilling of Orange is the New Black, 42. Local birthdays for Tim Hortons.
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0: 17 after 7 o'clock. Very good morning to you. Saying a big happy birthday to Eastern McCaquarden. All kinds of love today from Mom, Dad, Liv, and Kinsley. You have yourself a fantastic day. And also Nanny and Grandpa George and Terry White of Trackety wishing you the very best on your special day today. Tammy Pettipaw, birthday wishes to you, Tammy. Lots of love from Hubby, Shannon, Matthew, Luke, and Braden, as well as Carlos. Happy birthday today to Leo Fugier, and Leo's turning 10. Lots of love from Mom and Dad, Lila, Avon, Saul, as well as all of your family and all of your friends wishing you the very best in your special day. Paige Ryan, Glencoe Station, is celebrating a big birthday today, too. Into those teen years you go. And all the very best to you, Paige. Lots of love from all of your family and all of your friends. Nicole George is celebrating a birthday today, too. Number 27 on the 27th. Lots of love from Mom and Dad, Wayne, Robin, Jordan, Jasper, Nevaeh, and Lucas. And we say congratulations to the winner of the treats this morning. It is Leo Fugier. Leo, we have a voucher with your name on it here at the radio station. You can come by and pick that up during regular business hours. And then you can claim your treats at the Tim Hortons location on James Street in Antigonish. 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Fill out the information a few days in advance. And we'd be happy to get it on the air for you. 19 after 7 o'clock, which is going to be a beautiful day today and a warm one, too. Highs around the upper 20s. Could feel warmer than that. Here's the Cars, just what I needed. I don't

0: 8-9, XFM, nothing but hits at the cars. I have just what I needed for you this morning at 7:23 with Paul Kerwin. Good morning on this Monday. Looking like we're going to have some sunshine for today. And temperatures upper 20s, working way toward there. Currently sitting in between 10 and 14 in northeastern Nova Scotia and Cape Breton Island this morning. Well, the United Way of Pictou County, once again, collecting donations for its annual Backpacks for Kids program. 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

0: morning from the XFM newsroom. 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
0: In XFM News, it was a successful start for the building that is now home of the Mulgrave Road Theater in Guysborough. The Mulgrave Road Theater Center for the Arts had a soft opening earlier this month. It had its first stage production for Love Nor Money by Laura Teasdale. It was a co-production with Festival Antigonish last summer during its initial run at the Bauer Theater and brought back this year for the launch of the Center for the Arts. That was followed by a concert as part of the Stan Rogers Folk Festival Roadshow series. Artistic Director Amy Alcorn was pleased with the opening of its new building.
2: There's a whole lot of things that have the potential to go wrong. because your theater is basically a collaboration of human beings and all the stuff that they bring to it. But also, the building and facility, there's lots of things that can go wrong there too. We were opening a production and opening a facility, both at the same time. And when those 6 days were completed, we were so grateful because it all kind of went off without a hitch.
0: Alcorn says it will have a grand opening in the fall, hopefully in late October.

0: October. Alcorn says there are a few items that will be addressed between now and then, including installing signage both inside and out, creating a hanging system in the art gallery, and landscaping. People flocked to Nova Scotia's Cancel Causeway this weekend to catch a rare sighting of an orca. The animal was spotted multiple times over the past several days. Kayla Partridge was lucky enough to see the whale both Saturday and Sunday. She says her family spends most sunny summer days out on the water in that area, but they have never seen anything like this before. Weather is next for Polytech Products.
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0: In XFM weather today, sun and cloud for the mainland and northern Inverness. Mainly cloudy with a chance of showers or drizzle for Richmond, southern Inverness, and Victoria counties. High 27, except 20 along parts of the coast with a UV index of high. Tonight, cloudy with a chance of drizzle or showers late this evening and overnight for the mainland. Cloudy with a chance of showers or drizzle for Cape Breton with a low of 12. Tomorrow, cloudy with a chance of drizzle or showers early in the morning, becoming a mix of sun and cloud near noon for Guysborough, Richmond, southern Inverness, and Victoria County. Sun and cloud for Pictou and Antigonish. Cloudy with a chance of showers or drizzle before clearing for northern Inverness. High 28, except 20 along parts of the coast. Currently in New Glasgow, it's 11 degrees. In Pittodrie, it's 11 degrees. And in Antigonish, it's also 11 degrees. Sports is next for McDonald Chrysler.
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0: In XFM Sports, Max Scherzer will celebrate his 42nd birthday today on the mound as he starts for the Toronto Blue Jays when they open a three-game series against the host Washington Nationals. Scherzer hasn't played in a major league game since June 10th because of a thumb injury. Left-hander Andrew Alvarez will pitch for the Nationals. The Jays lost two of three weekend games at Fenway Park against the Boston Red Sox. Manny Machado and Jackson Merrill homered in the eighth inning, and the visiting San Diego Padres overcame an early three-run deficit to beat Miami 5-3 yesterday, extending the Marlins' losing streak to a franchise record 12 games. The Marlins previously lost 11 straight in June of 2011 and on two separate stretches in 1998. Miami has not won since an 8-4 victory over Seattle on June 9th. It's 7:35, the most local news and sports. 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

0: 89 XFM, nothing but hits at heart and soul. Huey Lewis and the news. Word has it Huey Lewis is not going to be doing any more music whatsoever. He cannot hear anymore due to all of those years in loud venues. Sadly, he's lost his hearing. Not good when you're a musician. The Antigonish County firefighters are raising money for their rescue training center, the Antigonish Area Fire and Rescue Training Center. 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
0: And a very good morning, 7:42, looking for some sun and cloud today with temperatures between 20 and 27 inland. Partly cloudy tonight, chance of an overnight sprinkle with a low down to 12. For tomorrow, sun and cloud, high near 28, 20 along the coast. The humidex going to feel like 31. And some sun and cloud expected on Wednesday and 28 degrees. Currently sitting right now, 15 in New Glasgow. It's also 15 in Port Hawkesbury. And here at 98.9 XFM, we're looking right now at 11 degrees. Matt Mays, back to 2012. 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
3: And it's about 9 minutes now before the top of the hour of 8 o'clock. Very good morning to you. And our breakfast trivia for today, well, according to one study, this happens about 1:30 p.m. each day in summer. What is it? Lots of different answers. The kids become bored is what we were looking for. The kids become bored at 1:30 in the afternoon during the summer. I'm pretty sure a lot of folks should probably think of ways to make those kids not so bored these days. Congratulations to Jacqueline Pauly, winner this morning of our Sidekick Breakfast Sandwiches from Subway. Do enjoy. We've got the voucher here for you, and you can enjoy those Subway Sidekick Breakfast Sandwiches at your convenience. Information update on the way. Got some Paul McCartney wings on deck and a bit of Uncle Cracker as we follow.

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1: In XFM News, a Pictou County man faces a trio of charges after a traffic stop last week. On July 21st at approximately 10:30 p.m., New Glasgow police conducted a traffic stop after observing a man on an ATV not wearing a helmet. Police arrested the man, who was transported to the New Glasgow police station and evaluated by a certified drug recognition expert. The 41-year-old Pictou County man faces charges of operation of a motor vehicle while impaired by a drug, failing to wear a helmet, and operating an off-highway vehicle on a highway. The accused is scheduled to appear in Pictou Provincial Court on October 26th at 9:30 a.m. Plans are underway for the annual John Arthur Murphy Memorial 7K Run and Walk event in St. Joseph's, Antigonish County. Cyclists are also welcome. It'll be held August 8th at the St. Joseph's Lakeside Community Center. One of the organizers of the event, Donnie Stewart, says it's a joint effort of the community center and the parish of St. Joseph's.
3: They have a big breakfast, a big hearty breakfast that's getting so famous out there. Once a month, they generally have it. So that starts at 8:30 in the morning. The race starts at 9. Registration starts at 8. And people can either register online or they can register at the desk.
1: The first 60 registrants for the Run and Walk will receive a free Dry Fit t-shirt. Participants can register online at the St. Joseph's Lakeside Community Center Facebook page. Stewart says organizers are grateful for the support of local businesses who help make this event possible. It was a successful start for the building that is now home of the Mulgrave Road Theater in Guysboro. The Mulgrave Road Theater Center for the Arts had a soft opening earlier this month. It had its first stage production for Love Nor Money by Laura Teasdale. It was a co-production with Festival Antigonish last summer during its initial run at the Bauer Theater and brought back this year for the launch of the Center for the Arts. That was followed by a concert as part of the Stan Rogers Folk Festival Roadshow series. Artistic director Emmy Alcorn was pleased with the opening of its new building.
4: There's a whole lot of things that have the potential to go wrong. Because your theater is basically a collaboration of human beings and all the stuff that they bring to it. But also, the building and facility, there's a lot of things that can go wrong there, too. We were opening a production and opening a facility, both at the same time. And when those 6 days were completed, we were so grateful because it all kind of went off without a hitch.
1: Alcorn says it'll have a grand opening in the fall, hopefully in late October. Alcorn says there are a few items that'll be addressed between now and then, including installing signage both inside and out, creating a hanging system in the art gallery, and landscaping. Enjoyers of the Halifax Public Gardens say they are left with questions and sadness following the recent vandalism of a historic tree that was first harmed in a 2022 tree attack incident. The Halifax Regional Municipality says last weekend a weeping European beech was significantly damaged for a second time, and it cannot say how the new damage will affect the tree's long-term health. A company planning a massive new solar farm for New Brunswick's rural Tantramar area must find a buyer for the electricity it plans to produce. Executives from BNRG Renewables were in Sackville this month to fill in Tantramar councillors about the 150-megawatt solar farm they've proposed. The company has pitched a 4-square-kilometer site in the farming community of Cookville, about 15 kilometers north of Sackville. NB Power is one possible customer, but the electricity could also be sold to neighboring jurisdictions through the region's open access transmission tariff system. It's opening day in Windsor, Ontario and Detroit, Michigan, as a brand new bridge nearly 15 years in the making will finally open its gates to traffic. The Gordie Howe International Bridge is set to open to motorists after months of controversy over financial aspects of the project, signed back in 2012. Canada, which footed the bill to build the $6.4 billion span, subsequently agreed to make some adjustments concerning the sharing of toll revenues. Businesses say the new six-lane span will be faster and less expensive. Help is on the way from other regions of Western Canada and beyond to assist the BC wildfire fight. The BC Wildfire Service says first responders from Alberta are set to help in firefighting efforts this week. Crews from the Yukon Protective Services and Mexico are also arriving in British Columbia in the coming days to tackle some of the out-of-control blazes that are among the roughly 140 currently burning in the province. Weather is next for Port Honda.
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1: NXFM weather today, sun and cloud for the mainland and northern Inverness. Mainly cloudy with a chance of showers or drizzle for Richmond, southern Inverness, and Victoria counties. A high of 27, except 20 along parts of the coast with a UV index of high. Tonight, cloudy with a chance of drizzle or showers late this evening and overnight for the mainland. Cloudy with a chance of showers or drizzle for Cape Breton with a low of 12. Tomorrow, cloudy with a chance of drizzle or showers early in the morning, becoming a mix of sun and cloud near noon for Guysborough, Richmond, southern Inverness, and Victoria County. Sun and cloud for Pictou and Antigonish. Cloudy with a chance of showers or drizzle before clearing for northern Inverness. A high of 28, except 20 along parts of the coast. Wednesday, sun and cloud for the mainland. Sunny for Cape Breton with a high of 28. Thursday, cloudy with a high of 24. And Friday, showers for the mainland. Cloudy with a chance of showers for Cape Breton with a high of 20. Currently in Glasgow, it's 13 degrees. In Port Hawkesbury, it's 13 degrees. And in Antigonish, it's 15 degrees. 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
1: NXFM Sports. Jose Montos Diaz kicked two field goals and a single in the final 3 minutes to lift the division-leading Montreal Alouettes to a 31-18 CFL victory over the visiting Hamilton Tiger Cats yesterday. Montreal short yardage quarterback Terry Wilson rushed for two touchdowns. Travis Theus added a major in the final minute as the Owls improved to 6-1 and 4-0 at home. The Toronto Blue Jays were hoping to gain some ground on the surging Boston Red Sox over the weekend, but ended up losing two of three games at Fenway Park. Jaron Duran drove in two runs with one of his three singles as the Red Sox beat the Jays 6-1 on Sunday in the series finale. The Jays have lost 7 of 10 since the All-Star break. Toronto swimmer Joshua Lindo and Halifax gymnast Ellie Black added gold medals to Canada's tally at the Commonwealth Games yesterday. Lindo defended his men's 100-meter butterfly title before Black became the first person to win two all-round gymnastics crowns at the Games. Canada has won 9 medals at the Games in Glasgow, Scotland, 3 gold, 3 silver, and 3 bronze. Despite losing 14-13 to Australia on Sunday, Canada's women's national team has qualified for the 2027 WBSC Women's Baseball World Cup Finals by finishing third in its group stage with a 3-2 record in Rockford, Illinois. Canada beat Hong Kong, South Korea, and Mexico before losing to the U.S. and Australia. It's 808, the most local news and sports, anytime at 989xfm.ca.

0: 89 XFM with Sloan and a song called Coax Me, about 17 minutes after the top of the hour of 8 o'clock. And a good morning. It's Paul Kerwin until noon today, or a little after. And looking like a beautiful day today to get your week underway. We'll have details coming up in just a moment. The Antigonish Music Festival is coming up August the 7th and 8th at local favorites Fairmount Road. José Shampoo, Jolene Harnish, going to be sharing the stage with Charlie Acor, Campbell Johnston, and Stephen Lee Olson, to name a few. We've got some weekend passes to give away for this event. All you have to do is go to our Facebook fan page, 98.9XFM Announcers. Like the page, like the post, comment, and share. And we're going to be making a draw coming up July 31st for some weekend passes for that particular event in Antigonish, Columbus Field, on August the 7th and the 8th.
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0: 19 minutes after 8 o'clock, what a beautiful day it is for a Monday. Sun and cloud expected. Temperatures at 27 degrees. And a big cool around the coast at around 20. Partly cloudy tonight. Chance of overnight showers. Low of 12 and less of sun and cloud tomorrow with a high of 28. 20 on the coast. The humidex tomorrow going to feel like 31. Wednesday's looking pretty good too with sun and cloud and a high of 28. That's for the fireworks coming up on Wednesday night. Reschedule from Canada Day. Currently sitting right now in New Glasgow at 16. It is 20. Across the Strait in PEI, 16 in Port Hawkesbury, 18 degrees up in Inverness, and here at 98.9 XFM, we are sitting right in the middle at 15. Middle of the teens, that is. Got the band A-ha, The Sun Always Shines on TV.

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0: 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I'm Matt Draper for Leslie's Finery.
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0: In XFM news, a Pictou County man faces a trio of charges after a traffic stop last week. On July 21st at approximately 10:30 p.m., New Glasgow police conducted a traffic stop after observing a man on an ATV not wearing a helmet. Police arrested the man, who was transported to the New Glasgow police station and evaluated by a certified drug recognition expert. The 41-year-old Pictou County man faces charges of operation of a motor vehicle while impaired by a drug, failing to wear a helmet, and operating an off-highway vehicle on a highway. The accused is scheduled to appear in Pictou Provincial Court on October 26th at 9:30 a.m. Plans are underway for the annual John Arthur Murphy Memorial 7K Run and Walk event in St. Joseph's, Antigonish County. Cyclists are also welcome. It'll be held August 8th at the St. Joseph's Lakeside Community Center. One of the organizers of the event, Donnie Stewart, says it's a joint effort of the community center and the parish of St. Joseph's.
1: They have a big breakfast, a big hearty breakfast that's getting so famous out there. Once a month, they generally have it. So that starts at 8:30 in the morning. The race starts at 9. Registration starts at 8. And people can either register online or they can register at the desk.
0: The first 60 registrants for the run and walk will receive a free DryFit t-shirt. Participants can register online at the St. Joseph's Lakeside Community Center Facebook page. Stewart says organizers are grateful for the support of local businesses who help make this event possible. Enjoyers of the Halifax Public Gardens say they are left with questions and sadness following the recent vandalism of a historic tree that was first harmed in a 2022 tree attack incident. The Halifax Regional Municipality says last weekend a weeping European beech was significantly damaged for a second time, and it cannot say how the new damage will affect the tree's long-term health. The over 200-year-old tree was one of about 30 trees that were girded in the gardens in July of 2022. Girdling refers to hacking away at a bark around the circumference of a tree as a way of killing it without cutting it down. In XFM weather today, sun and cloud for the mainland and northern Inverness. Mainly cloudy with a chance of showers or drizzle for Richmond, southern Inverness, and Victoria counties. A high of 27, except 20 along parts of the coast with a UV index of high. Tonight, cloudy with a chance of drizzle or showers late this evening and overnight for the mainland. Cloudy with a chance of showers or drizzle for Cape Breton with a low of 12. Tomorrow, cloudy with a chance of drizzle or shower.

Early in the morning, becoming a mix of sun and cloud near noon for Guysboro, Richmond, Southern Inverness, and Victoria County. Sun and cloud for Pictou and Antigonish. Cloudy with a chance of showers or drizzle before clearing for Northern Inverness. A high of 28, except 20 along parts of the coast. Currently in New Glasgow, it's 16 degrees. In Port Hawkesbury, it's 14 degrees. And in Antigonish, it is 16 degrees. In XFM Sports, Jose Maltos Diaz kicked two field goals and a single in the final 3 minutes to lift the East Division-leading Montreal Alouettes to a 31-18 CFL victory over the visiting Hamilton Tiger Cats on Sunday. Montreal's short-yardage quarterback Terry Wilson rushed for two TDs, and Travis Theus added a major in the final minute as the Owls improved to 6-1 and 4-0 at home. Trey Ford passed for 164 yards and one touchdown, but the Tiger Cats slipped to 3-4. The Toronto Blue Jays are hoping to gain some ground on the surging Boston Red Sox over the weekend, but ended up losing 2 of 3 at Fenway Park. Jaron Duran drove in 2 runs with one of his 3 singles as the Red Sox beat the Jays 6-1 on Sunday in the series finale. The Jays have lost 7 of 10 since the All-Star break. Despite losing 14-13 to Australia on Sunday, Canada's women's national team has qualified for the 2027 WBSC Women's Baseball World Cup Finals by finishing 3rd in its group stage with a 3-2 record in Rockford, Illinois. It's 8:34, the most local news and sports anytime at 98.9xfm.ca.

0: On the way to 841, 98.9 XFM. Very good morning to you. Looking like some sun and cloud expected today. Temperatures 20 along the coast and 27 inland. Partly cloudy for tonight with a chance of overnight showers. Maybe a sprinkle or two, they say. A low of around 12. Tomorrow, sun and cloud and 28. A bit cooler along the coast. And the humidex tomorrow going to make it feel like 31. Early sitting right now in New Glasgow at 16. It's also 16 in Port Hawkesbury. 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

0: 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Paul Kerwin, a little bit of an extended day today, and Shadow going to be coming up this afternoon. He'll be keeping you company right through the afternoon. Join us on our Facebook fan page, 98.9 XFM announcers. We have the Peter Pagogi's Party for 10 lined up for you this morning. Also, coming up a little bit later on, we're going to be making a draw for the Jonas Brothers concert, which is going to be happening in Moncton. And that's going to happen coming up on August the 8th at the Medivh Blue Cross Stadium in Moncton, formerly known as Moncton Stadium. So, from our Facebook fan page, still an opportunity to get in on that. Like the page, like the post. It's in our featured section. Comment and share. And later on, we're going to make a draw for somebody to win a pair of tickets to go to the Jonas Brothers concert in Moncton coming up on August the 8th. Thanks to our sponsors on this one, MG Waste Management and Antigonish.
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0: Good morning from the XFM Newsroom. I'm Matt Draper. 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
0: In XFM News, a Pictou County man faces a trio of charges after a traffic stop last week. On July 21st at approximately 10:30 p.m., New Glasgow police conducted a traffic stop after observing a man on an ATV not wearing a helmet. Police arrested the man, who was transported to the New Glasgow police station and evaluated by a certified drug recognition expert. The 41-year-old Pictou County man faces charges of operation of a motor vehicle while impaired by a drug, failing to wear a helmet, and operating an off-highway vehicle on a highway. The accused is scheduled to appear in Pictou Provincial Court on October 26th at 9:30 a.m. Plans are underway for the annual John Arthur Murphy Memorial 7K Run and Walk event in St. Joseph's, Antigonish County. Cyclists are also welcome. It'll be held August 8th at the St. Joseph's Lakeside Community Center. One of the organizers of the event, Donnie Stewart, says it's a joint effort of the community center and the parish of St. Joseph's.
2: They have a big breakfast, a big hearty breakfast that's getting so famous out there. Once a month they generally have it. So that starts at 8:30 in the morning. The race starts at 9. Registration starts at 8. And people can either register online or they can register at the desk.
0: The first 60 registrants for the Run and Walk will receive a free Dry Fit t-shirt. Participants can register online at the St. Joseph's Lakeside Community Center Facebook page. Stewart says organizers are grateful for the support of local businesses will help make this event possible. Enjoyers of the Halifax Public Gardens say they are left with questions and sadness following the recent vandalism of a historic tree that was first harmed in a 2022 tree attack incident. The Halifax Regional Municipality says last weekend a weeping European beech was significantly damaged for a second time, and it cannot say how the new damage will affect the tree's long-term health. In XFM weather, today sun and cloud for the mainland and northern Inverness. Mainly cloudy with a chance of showers or drizzle for Richmond, southern Inverness, and Victoria counties. A high of 27, except 20 along parts of the coast with a UV index of high. Tonight, cloudy with a chance of drizzle or showers late this evening and overnight for the mainland. Cloudy with a chance of showers or drizzle for Cape Breton with a low of 12. Tomorrow, cloudy with a chance of drizzle or showers early in the morning, becoming a mix of sun and cloud near noon for Guysborough, Richmond, southern Inverness, and Victoria County. Sun and cloud for Pictou and Antigonish. Cloudy with a chance of showers or drizzle before clearing for northern Inverness. A high of 28, except 20 along parts of the coast. 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
0: In XFM Sports, Max Scherzer will celebrate his 42nd birthday today on the mound as he starts for the Toronto Blue Jays when they open a three-game series against the host Washington Nationals. Scherzer hasn't played in a major league game since June 10th because of a thumb injury. Left-hander Andrew Alvarez will pitch for the Nationals. The Jays lost two of three weekend games at Fenway Park against the Boston Red Sox. After a successful All-Star Game weekend in Chicago, the WNBA gets back to business tomorrow with five games, including one in Minneapolis, where the league-leading Lynx, who have won seven in a row, host the 10-16 Toronto Tempo, who have lost three straight. Major League Soccer All-Stars will compete against Liga MX All-Stars in a skills challenge tomorrow at Truist Field in Charlotte, North Carolina, before playing each other in Wednesday's All-Star Game at Bank of America Field. This is the fifth version of the Best from MLS and Liga MX clashing in the All-Star Game. The MLS Stars have won 3 of 4 previous matches. The most local news and sports, anytime at 98.9xfm.ca.

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Nothing but hits.

0: 99 XFM, Tom Petty, the Heartbreakers right there from their Greatest Hits compilation. Don't come around here no more. Well, somewhere you're going to want to be is going to be coming up on Wednesday night. And right now, the weather's looking pretty good for Wednesday night indeed. And the Canada Day fireworks that had to be postponed due to wind conditions just wasn't safe to have them because it could have started a really pretty bad fire that night. And it was pretty windy, too. So it's going to happen at Columbus Field. Let's see. Part of the Music on Main. Music at 6. Fireworks at dusk, approximately 9 o'clock. So that's coming up this Wednesday. The Canada Day fireworks in downtown Antigonish.
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XFM weather calling for some sun and cloud for today. Temperatures between 20 and 27. For tonight, partly cloudy with a chance of overnight showers, a low of 12. Sun and cloud tomorrow with a high of 28. 20 along the coast, and the humidex tomorrow, 31. 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

0: 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I'm Matt Draper.
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1: In XFM News, it was a successful start for the building that is now home of the Mulgrave Road Theater in Guysboro. The Mulgrave Road Theater Center for the Arts had a soft opening earlier this month. It had its first stage production, For Love Nor Money, by Laura Teasdale. It was a co-production with Festival Antigonish last summer during its initial run at the Bauer Theater and brought back this year for the launch of the Center for the Arts. That was followed by a concert as part of the Stan Rogers Folk Festival Roadshow series. Artistic Director Emmy Alcorn was pleased with the opening of its new building.
3: There's a whole lot of things that have the potential to go wrong. because your theater is basically a collaboration of human beings and all the stuff that they bring to it. But also, the building and facilities, there's lots of things that can go wrong there too. We were opening a production and opening a facility, both at the same time. And when those 6 days were completed, we were so grateful because it all kind of went off without a hitch.
1: Alcorn says it will have a grand opening in the fall, hopefully in late October. Alcorn says there are a few items that will be addressed between now and then, including installing signage both inside and out, create a hanging system in the art gallery, and landscaping. People flocked to Nova Scotia's Canso Causeway this weekend to catch a rare sighting of an orca. The animal was spotted multiple times over the past several days. Caleb Partridge was lucky enough to see the whale both Saturday and Sunday. She says her family spends most sunny summer days out on the water in that area, but they have never seen anything like this before. In XFM weather today, sun and cloud for the mainland and northern Inverness, mainly cloudy with a chance of showers or drizzle for Richmond, southern Inverness, and Victoria counties. A high of 27, except 20 along parts of the coast with a UV index of high. Tonight, cloudy with a chance of showers or drizzle late this evening and overnight for the mainland. Cloudy with a chance of showers or drizzle for Cape Breton with a low of 12. Tomorrow, cloudy with a chance of drizzle or showers early in the morning, becoming a mix of sun and cloud near noon for Guysboro, Richmond, southern Inverness, and Victoria County. Sun and cloud for Pictou and Antigonish. Cloudy with a chance of showers or drizzle before clearing for northern Inverness. A high of 28, except 20 along parts of the coast. 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
1: In XFM Sports, Max Scherzer will celebrate his 42nd birthday today on the mound as he starts for the Toronto Blue Jays when they open a three-game series against the host Washington Nationals. Scherzer hasn't played in a major league game since June 10th because of a thumb injury. Left-hander Andrew Alvarez will pitch for the Nationals. The Jays lost two of three weekend games at Fenway Park against the Boston Red Sox. After a successful All-Star Game weekend in Chicago, the WNBA gets back to business tomorrow with five games, including one in Minneapolis, where the league-leading Lynx, who have won seven in a row, host the 10-16 Toronto Tempo, who have lost three straight. Major League Soccer All-Stars will compete against Liga MX All-Stars in a skills challenge tomorrow at Truist Field in Charlotte, North Carolina, before playing each other in Wednesday's All-Star Game at Bank of America Field. This is the fifth version of the best from MLS and Liga MX clashing in the All-Star Game. The MLS Stars have won three of four previous matches. The most local news and sports, anytime at 98.9xfm.ca.

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0: 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Also, some James Barker, quite the lads those fellas are, and Billy Joel in there, too, with the classic Piano Man, and also David Bowie, and Blue Jean, 98.9 XFM with Paul Kerwin. Great to have you along today. Still to come, some Gary Wright. We're going to go back to Ace Frehley when he released his solo effort, being with the band Kiss. Got some Duran Duran coming up in this hour, as well as some Bruce Hornsby, so much more, as we keep this Monday rolling right along.
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XFM weather calling for some sun and cloud for today. Temperatures between 20 and 27. For tonight, partly cloudy with a chance of overnight showers, a low of 12. Sun and cloud tomorrow with a high of 28. 20 along the coast and the humidex tomorrow, 31. 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

0: 98.9 XFM, nothing but hits with the KC and the Sunshine Band. Shaking your booty for you this morning back to 1976. It's Paul Kerwin with you on this Monday. Sunshine, a few clouds lingering around, not too bad. Maybe a chance of showers for tonight. Well, Smoky Hollow holidays continue, and let's see, for this evening, something that is going on for tonight is the Crib Night in Memory of the Jims. That's going to be getting underway at 7:30. This is going to be a senior social and lunch tomorrow from 10 till 1, and then Dart Night tomorrow night. All of this happening at the Country Harbor Gun Club during Smoky Hollow holidays.
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0: Good morning from the XFM Newsroom. I'm Matt Draper. The news is a presentation of Leslie's Finery.
1: Leslie's Finery.
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0: In XFM News, a Pictou County man faces a trio of charges after a traffic stop last week. On July 21st at approximately 10:30 p.m., New Glasgow police conducted a traffic stop after observing a man on an ATV not wearing a helmet. Police arrested the man, who was transported to the New Glasgow police station and evaluated by a certified drug recognition expert. The 41-year-old Pictou County man faces charges of operation of a motor vehicle while impaired by a drug, failing to wear a helmet, and operating an off-highway vehicle on a highway. The accused is scheduled to appear in Pictou Provincial Court on October 26th at 9:30 a.m. Plans are underway for the annual John Arthur Murphy Memorial 7K Run and Walk event in St. Joseph's, Antigonish County. Cyclists are also welcome. It'll be held August 8th at the St. Joseph's Lakeside Community Center. One of the organizers of the event, Donnie Stewart, says it's a joint effort of the community center and the parish of St. Joseph's.
3: They have a big breakfast, a big hearty breakfast that's getting so famous out there. Once a month they generally have it. So that starts at 8:30 in the morning. The race starts at 9. Registration starts at 8. And people can either register online or they can register at the desk.
0: The first 60 registrants for the Run and Walk will receive a free dry fit t-shirt. Participants can register online at the St. Joseph's Lakeside Community Center Facebook page. Stewart says organizers are grateful for the support of local businesses will help make this event possible. Enjoyers of the Halifax Public Gardens say they are left with questions and sadness following the recent vandalism of a historic tree that was first harmed in a 2022 tree attack incident. The Halifax Regional Municipality says last weekend a weeping European beech was significantly damaged for a second time, and it cannot say how the new damage will affect the tree's long-term health. In XFM weather, today, sun and cloud for the mainland and northern Inverness. Mainly cloudy with a chance of showers or drizzle for Richmond, southern Inverness, and Victoria counties. A high of 27, except 20 along parts of the coast with a UV index of high. Tonight, cloudy with a chance of drizzle or showers late this evening and overnight for the mainland. Cloudy with a chance of showers or drizzle for Cape Breton with a low of 12. Tomorrow, cloudy with a chance of drizzle or showers early in the morning, becoming a mix of sun and cloud near noon for Guysborough, Richmond, southern Inverness, and Victoria counties. Sun and cloud for Pictou and Antigonish. Cloudy with a chance of showers or drizzle before clearing for northern Inverness. A high of 28, except 20 along parts of the coast. In XFM Sports, Max Scherzer will celebrate his 42nd birthday today on the mound as he starts for the Toronto Blue Jays when they open a three-game series against the host Washington Nationals. Scherzer hasn't played in a major league game since June 10th because of a thumb injury. Left-hander Andrew Alvarez will pitch for the Nationals. The Jays lost two of three weekend games at Fenway Park against the Boston Red Sox. After a successful All-Star Game weekend in Chicago, the WNBA gets back to business tomorrow with five games, including one in Minneapolis, Minnesota, where the league-leading Lynx, who have won seven in a row, host the 10-16 Toronto Tempo, who have lost three straight. Major League Soccer All-Stars will compete against Liga MX All-Stars in a skills challenge tomorrow at Truist Field in Charlotte, North Carolina, before playing each other in Wednesday's All-Star Game at Bank of America Stadium. This is the fifth version of the best from MLS and Liga MX clashing in the All-Star Game. The MLS Stars have won three of the four previous matches. The most local news and sports, anytime at 98.9xfm.ca.

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2: XFM weather calling for some sun and cloud for today. Temperatures between 20 and 27. For tonight, partly cloudy with a chance of overnight showers, a low of 12. Sun and cloud tomorrow with a high of 28. 20 along the coast, and the humidex tomorrow, 31. 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

0: 99 XFM. Walking Through Fire was the name of the album. That is April Wine. And Love Has Remembered Me from 99 XFM. Something coming up not too distant down the road. Well, mark this one down on your calendar. Helping the Helpers, Awareness and Education Day for our PTSD. And it's going to be happening on Saturday, October 26th at St. FX University. Now, John Garth and I have talked about this over the many years. And this is a continuing effort to help those in need. So, St. FX University, October 24th, Helping the Helpers is going to be back. And you can find out more information at Helping the Helpers at agendamanagers.com. That's how you can get a hold of them. And helpingthehelpers.ca is their website.
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0: 99XFM, let's go. On our way toward the top of the hour of 12 noon, information update with Matt coming up. Dido before that, too, with White Flag. I guess she is throwing in the towel, I guess you could kind of say. 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

0: Good afternoon from the XFM Newsroom. I'm Matt Draper. 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
0: In XFM News, a Pictou County man faces a trio of charges after a traffic stop last week. On July 21st, at approximately 10:30 p.m., New Glasgow police conducted a traffic stop after observing a man on an ATV not wearing a helmet. Police arrested the man, who was transported to the New Glasgow police station and evaluated by a certified drug recognition expert. The 41-year-old Pictou County man faces charges of operation of a motor vehicle while impaired by a drug, failing to wear a helmet, and operating an off-highway vehicle on a highway. The accused is scheduled to appear in Pictou Provincial Court on October 26th at 9:30 a.m. Plans are underway for the annual John Arthur Murphy Memorial 7K Run and Walk event in St. Joseph's, Antigonish County. Cyclists are also welcome. It'll be held August 8th at the St. Joseph's Lakeside Community Center. One of the organizers of the event, Donnie Stewart, says it's a joint effort of the community center and the parish of St. Joseph's.
3: They have a big breakfast, a big hearty breakfast that's getting so famous out there. Once a month they generally have it. So that starts at 8:30 in the morning. The race starts at 9. Registration starts at 8. And people can either register online or they can register at the desk.
0: The first 60 registrants for the run and walk will receive a free dry fit t-shirt. Participants can register online at the St. Joseph's Lakeside Community Center Facebook page. Stewart says organizers are grateful for the support of local businesses who help make the event possible. It was a successful start for the building that is now home of the Mulgrave Road Theater in Guysboro. The Mulgrave Road Theater Center for the Arts had a soft opening earlier this month. It had its first stage production for Love Nor Money by Laura Teasdale. Was a co-production with Festival Antigonish last summer during its initial run at the Bauer Theater, and brought back this year for the launch of the Center for the Arts. That was followed by a concert as part of the Stan Rogers Folk Festival Roadshow series. Artistic director Emmy Alcorn was pleased with the opening of its new building.
4: There's a whole lot of things that have the potential to go wrong. because your theater is basically a collaboration of human beings and all the stuff that they bring to it, but also the building and facilities. There's lots of things that can go wrong there, too. We were opening a production and opening a facility, both at the same time. And when those 6 days were completed, we were so grateful because it all kind of went off without a hitch.
0: Alcorn says it will have a grand opening in the fall, hopefully in late October. Alcorn says there are a few items that will be addressed between now and then, including installing signage both inside and out, creating a hanging system in the art gallery, and landscaping. Enjoyers of the Halifax Public Gardens say they are left with questions and sadness following the recent vandalism of a historic tree that was first harmed in a 2022 tree attack incident. The Halifax Regional Municipality says last weekend a weeping European beech was significantly damaged for a second time, and it cannot say how the new damage will affect the tree's long-term health. The over 200-year-old tree was one of about 30 trees that were girdled in the gardens in July of 2022. Girdling refers to hacking away at the bark around the circumference of a tree as a way of killing it without cutting it down. That vandalism incident prompted increased security at the historic gardens, and arborists were brought in to work on saving the harmed trees that were between 50 and 250 years old. It's opening day in Windsor, Ontario and Detroit, Michigan, as a brand new bridge nearly 15 years in the making will finally open its gates to traffic. The Gordie Howe International Bridge is set to open to motorists after months of controversy over financial aspects of the project signed back in 2012. Canada, which footed the bill to build the $6.4 billion span, subsequently agreed to make some adjustments concerning the sharing of toll revenues. Businesses say the new six-lane span will be faster and less expensive. People who have been flocking to Nova Scotia's Canso Causeway this weekend to share a rare sighting of an orca. The animal was spotted multiple times over the past several days. Kayla Partridge was lucky enough to see the whale both Saturday and Sunday. She says her family spends most sunny summer days out on the water in that area, but they have never seen anything like this before. Weather is next for Antigonish Co-op Country Store.
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0: In XFM weather, today, sun and cloud for the mainland and northern Inverness. Mainly cloudy with a chance of showers or drizzle for Richmond, southern Inverness, and Victoria counties. A high of 27, except 20 along parts of the coast with a UV index of high. Tonight, cloudy with a chance of drizzle or showers late this evening and overnight for the mainland. Cloudy with a chance of showers or drizzle for Cape Breton with a low of 12. Tomorrow, cloudy with a chance of drizzle or showers early in the morning, becoming a mix of sun and cloud near noon for Guysborough, Richmond, southern Inverness, and Victoria counties. Sun and cloud for Pictou and Antigonish. Cloudy with a chance of showers or drizzle before clearing for northern Inverness. A high of 28, except 20 along parts of the coast. In the extended forecast, Wednesday, sun and cloud for the mainland, sunny for Cape Breton with a high of 28. Thursday, cloudy, a high of 24. Friday, showers for the mainland, cloudy with a chance of showers for Cape Breton with a high of 20. 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
0: In XFM Sports, Max Scherzer will celebrate his 42nd birthday today on the mound as he starts for the Toronto Blue Jays when they open a three-game series against the host Washington Nationals. Scherzer hasn't played in a major league game since June 10th because of a thumb injury. Left-hander Andrew Alvarez will pitch for the Nationals. The Jays lost two of three weekend games at Fenway Park against the Boston Red Sox. After a successful All-Star Game weekend in Chicago, the WNBA gets back to business tomorrow with five games, including one in Minneapolis, Minnesota, where the league-leading Lynx, who have won seven in a row, host the 10-16 Toronto Tempo, who have lost three straight. Major League Soccer All-Stars will compete against Liga MX All-Stars in a skills challenge tomorrow at Truist Field in Charlotte, North Carolina, before playing each other in Wednesday's All-Star Game at Bank of America Stadium. This is the fifth version of the best from MLS and Liga MX clashing in the All-Star Game. The MLS Stars have won three of the four previous matches. The most local news and sports, anytime at 98.9xfm.ca.

0: 99XFM, and in the noon hour today, it's Paul for Shadow. We're kind of, you know, doing a little bit of extra duties today to start the week. Why? Because, well, we can. Shadow's here. He'll be coming up in a little while. Antigonish, the community of Antigonish fire departments, they've all gotten together, and they're doing 50-50 draws on Sundays, 6 o'clock in the evening. And if you would like to help support the building of the new training center for the Antigonish Area Fire and Rescue, you can purchase one of those 50-50 tickets. $2 each. That's all it's going to take to get you in on the draws. Again, they happen on Sundays around 6 o'clock. And again, all proceeds go toward the development of the Antigonish Area Fire and Rescue Training Center. Tickets can be purchased through your local firefighters or in many other different locations, including Feeds and Needs in Antigonish, Home Hardware Antigonish, Gary's Grocery in Harbor Bushy.
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Good afternoon from the XFM Newsroom. I'm Shadow Collette. The Southwest Nova Major Crime Unit continues to investigate a homicide and several fires believed to be linked to the homicide, while police are also seeking information from the public about a vehicle of interest. On May 31st, Antigonish County District RCMP responded to a report of a residential fire in Upper Big Tracadie. After the fire was extinguished, officers found a deceased man on the property, with investigators later confirming the death as a homicide. The homicide investigation remains ongoing. Officers canvassed for relevant video and are reviewing many hours of footage submitted by the public. At this point in the investigation, officers are asking for the public's help in obtaining additional video surveillance, dash camera footage, or witness information related to a silver Hyundai Accent. The car was observed traveling at high rates of speed in and around the Tower Road area of Mulgrave between 8:50 p.m. and 11 p.m. on May 31st. Investigators are particularly interested in obtaining descriptions of the Accent's occupants and would like to speak with anyone who may have witnessed it in the area. Anyone with information, including relevant video footage, is asked to contact the RCMP Southwest Nova Major Crime Unit at 902-365-3120. The federal government is handing $1.2 million in loans to two companies in the Halifax area. The Atlantic Canada Opportunities Agency says a $745,000 loan will be given to Dartmouth-based site 2020 Incorporated, which makes automated traffic control equipment. The company plans to hire another 50 to 60 people. Meanwhile, Atlantica Medical Contractors Incorporated will get $456,000 to modernize its sheet metal fabrication facility. A marine conservation group in Nova Scotia has confirmed multiple sightings of a killer whale near the Canso Causeway. The Marine Animal Response Society says such sightings are rare. The group says the solitary orca was spotted on the weekend and appeared to be in good shape. As well, the nonprofit group is asking boaters to give the whale plenty of room, adding that federal rules require vessels to stay at least 100 meters away from any whales. XFM weather. Mainly cloudy today, a high of 27 except 20 along parts of the coast with a UV index of high. Partly cloudy with a chance of showers late this evening and fog patches developing overnight, a low of 12. For tomorrow, a mix of sun and cloud, fog patches dissipating in the morning, a high of 28 except 20 along parts of the coast with the humid exhale feel like 31 and a UV index of very high. In XFM sports, Max Scherzer will celebrate his 42nd birthday today on the mound as he starts for the Toronto Blue Jays when they open a three-game series against the host Washington Nationals. Scherzer hasn't played in a major league game since June 10th because of a thumb injury. Left-hander Andrew Alvarez will pitch for the Nationals. The Jays lost two of three weekend games at Fenway Park against the Boston Red Sox. After a successful All-Star Game weekend in Chicago, the WNBA gets back to business tomorrow with five games, including one in Minneapolis, Minnesota, where the league-leading Lynx, who have won seven in a row, host the 10-16 Toronto Tempo, who have lost three straight. Major League Soccer All-Stars will compete against Liga MX All-Stars in a skills challenge tomorrow at Trust Field in Charlotte, North Carolina, before playing each other in Wednesday's All-Star game at Bank of America Stadium. This is the fifth version of the Best Form MLS and Liga MX clashing in the All-Star Game. The MLS Stars have won three of the four previous matches. The most local news and sports anytime at 98.9xfm.ca.

0: Clap for the Wolfman by the Guess Who on 98.9 XFM. Kim Mitchell with America. Before that, I've still got Sister Sledge and some Dierks Bentley coming up. Make sure you get your chicken barbecue for the New Glasgow Fire Department. That's their annual chicken barbecue coming up for this Friday from 11 until 12:30. Tickets can be purchased from any member of the department or directly at the fire station. Remember, this one always sells out there. So it's $15 for a half chicken, potato salad, coleslaw, and a roll. Get that lunch, dinner, whatever you call it there, cooked for you. Maybe you grab it at lunchtime, eat it for dinner. Maybe you grab two, right? One for lunch, one for dinner, whatever you're doing there. It's going to be happening this Friday from 11 until 12:30.
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1: XFM weather. Mainly cloudy today, a high of 27, except 20 along parts of the coast with a UV index of high. Partly cloudy with a chance of showers late this evening and fog patches developing overnight, a low of 12. For tomorrow, a mix of sun and cloud, fog patches dissipating in the morning, a high of 28, except 20 along parts of the coast, with the humidex still feeling 31 and a UV index of very high. And there's a look at your forecast on 98.9 XFM.

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0: 98.9 XFM, going back to 1986 with Madonna, although you'd never know because she is burning up those charts every single day. Brand new album there. Good for Madonna, getting back to business. Emancipation Day is coming up. August 1st, there is the ceremony right here in Guysborough County. They're starting at Green Street, going to the CLC, and they're putting on the barbecue, local vendors, activities. Again, you know how they do it in Guysborough there. They're going to have a flag raising, a proclamation. Of course, those activities all happening at 11 a.m. for August the 1st. That's Saturday. So great, great day to make it another family day. Go out there and for the Emancipation celebrations going on for August the 1st in Guysborough, starting at Green Street, going to CLC.
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We don't just say we have the best local newscasts in northeastern Nova Scotia. 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

0: Good afternoon from the XFM Newsroom. I'm Shadow Collette. Police in Cape Breton are investigating the discovery of a body at the site of a previously unreported fire. Investigators say they were responding to a missing person report Friday evening when they discovered that a residence had been destroyed by a fire on Beachmont Road in McAdams Lake. They later found a body on the property. The identity of the deceased was not released. Plans are underway for the annual John Arthur Murphy Memorial 7K Run and Walk event in St. Joseph's, Antigonish County. Cyclists are also welcome. It will be held August 8th at the St. Joseph's Lakeside Community Center. One of the organizers of the event, Donnie Stewart, says it's a joint effort of the community center and the parish of St. Joseph's.
1: They have a big breakfast, a big hearty breakfast that's getting so famous out there. Once a month they generally have it. So that starts at 8:30 in the morning. The race starts at 9. Registration starts at 8. And people can either register online or they can register at the desk.
0: The first 60 registrants for the run and walk will receive a free dry fit t-shirt. Participants can register online at the St. Joseph's Lakeside Community Center Facebook page. Stewart says organizers are grateful for the support of local businesses who help make this event possible. Nova Scotia's Public Health Authority is offering an immunization clinic this weekend for black people in the Halifax area. Nova Scotia Health says the clinic will take place during this year's Association of Nigerians in Nova Scotia Summer Barbecue in Africville Park. The agency says the objective is to offer black and African Nova Scotians a place to receive immunizations and ask questions in a setting that's familiar and respectful. It will be offering free vaccines for shingles, chickenpox, measles, mumps, rubella, tetanus, and COVID-19. A lottery ticket worth $1 million was sold in New Brunswick on the weekend. The Atlantic Lottery Corporation says the 649 ticket was sold in Carleton County on Saturday. They say more details will be released once the winner comes forward. XFM weather. Mainly cloudy today, a high of 27 except 20 along parts of the coast with a UV index of high. Partly cloudy with a chance of showers late this evening and fog patches developing overnight, a low of 12. For tomorrow, a mix of sun and cloud, fog patches dissipating in the morning, a high of 28 except 20 along parts of the coast, with the humidex still feeling like 31 and a UV index of very high. In XFM Sports, Diane Omet, head athletic therapist with St. FX University Athletics, recently received the BFL Canada Women in Coach Award in the community category. The award recognizes women making a difference in sport through their dedication to coaching, mentorship, and growing the game at the grassroots level. Manny Machado and Jackson Merrill homered in the eighth inning and the visiting San Diego overcame an early three-run deficit to beat Miami 5-3 yesterday, extending the Marlins' losing streak to a franchise record of 12. The Marlins previous lost 11 straight in June of 2011 and on two separate stretches in 1998. Miami has not won since an 8-4 victory over Seattle on June the 9th. Toronto swimmer Joshua Lindo and Halifax gymnast Ellie Black added gold medals to Canada's tally at the Commonwealth Games yesterday. Lindo defended his men's 100-meter butterfly title before Black became the first person to win two all-around gymnastics crowns at the Games. Canada enters today's competition in Glasgow, Scotland, with 9 medals, including 3 golds. The most local news and sports anytime at 98.9xfm.ca.

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0: and them. And who could forget him? 98.9, nothing but hits.

I woke last night to the sound of thunder. How far off, I sat and wondered. Started humming a song from 1962. Ain't it funny how the night moves? When you just don't seem to have as much to lose. Strange how the night moves.

0: Haywire and Standing in Line on 98.9 XFM. Good afternoon. My name's Shadow. Cruise along with you this Monday as we do. And if you're looking for a show for the little ones, The Biggest Little House in the Forest is airing during the day at the Bauer Theater, all part of their festival, Annie Guinness. Showtimes are 10 a.m. and 2 p.m. starting on July the 29th. So that's a Wednesday. There would be the first showing. It's going to be going on for a little bit there. And again, it is going to be a good time for the little ones. You can get your tickets at festivalannieguinness.ca. And again, pick your showtime, 10 a.m., 2 p.m., meant for the little ones. Called The Biggest Little House in the Forest, a gentle imagination puppet show about friendship, welcome, and making room for everyone more and more. Then again, get those tickets there and go enjoy that family-friendly show.
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3: XFM weather. Mainly cloudy today. A high of 27, except 20 along parts of the coast with a UV index of high. Partly cloudy with a chance of showers late this evening and fog patches developing overnight. A low of 12. For tomorrow, a mix of sun and cloud. Fog patches dissipating in the morning. A high of 28, except 20 along parts of the coast, with the humidex still feeling like 31 and a UV index of very high. And there's a look at your forecast on 98.9 XFM.

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Nothing. But it's saluting our listeners in Mulgrave. 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

0: Crowded House and Don't Dream It's Over on 98.9 XFM. And yes, as we approach the end of the month there, the dream of summer is slowly passing through our fingers. August the 1st is Saturday, believe it or not. But there's a family fun day that'll help you out on that, passing of July going into August. That is going to be happening in Pictou County in the Lorne Station Road there. That's 847 Lorne Station Road. And that is the community hall where they're going to be putting on a family fun day in Pictou County with the barbecue, cotton candy, kids activities, the bounce house, a dunk tank. And you can actually get a pork chop dinner if you pre-order with Rachel by Wednesday. You can pick it up between 3 and 5 p.m. They're putting this on all the way from 11 until 5 with free admission. Take a look at it. 847 Lorne Station Road in Lorne. That is in Pictou County there. Look it up. It's going to be a great time. Your information news updates on the way.
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Good afternoon from the XFM Newsroom. I'm Shadow Collette. The Antigonish Town Fire Department, with assistance from the Antigonish County Fire Department, responded to a fire on Bay Street yesterday afternoon around 5 after a hayfield caught fire. The firefighters successfully extinguished the fire. There were 2 town and 2 county fire trucks on scene for about 2 hours. It was a successful start for the building that is now home of the Mulgrave Road Theater in Guysborough. The Mulgrave Road Theater Center for the Arts had a soft opening earlier this month. It had its first stage production, quote, For Love Nor Money by Laura Teasdale. It was a co-production with Festival Antigonish last summer during its initial run at the Bauer Theater and brought back this year for the launch of the Center for the Arts. That was followed by a concert at part of the Stan Rogers Folk Festival Roadshow series. Artistic director Emmy Alcorn was pleased with the opening of its new building. Alcorn says it will have a grand opening in the fall, hopefully in late October. Alcorn says there are a few items that will be addressed between now and then, including installing signage both inside and out, creating a hanging system in the art gallery, and landscaping. The Southwest Nova Major Crime Unit continues to investigate a homicide and several fires believed to be linked to the homicide, while police are also seeking information from the public about a vehicle of interest. On May 31st, Antigonish County District RCMP responded to a report of a residential fire in Upper Big Tracadie. After the fire was extinguished, officers found a deceased man on the property, with investigators later confirming the death as a homicide. The homicide investigation remains ongoing. Officers canvassed for relevant video and are reviewing many hours of footage submitted by the public. At this point in the investigation, officers are asking for the public's help in obtaining additional video surveillance, dash camera footage, or witness information related to a silver Hyundai Accent. The car was observed traveling at high rates of speed in and around the Tower Road area of Mulgrave between 8:50 p.m. and 11 p.m. on May 31st. Investigators are particularly interested in obtaining descriptions of the Accent's occupants and would like to speak with anyone who may have witnessed it in the area. Anyone with information, including relevant video footage, is asked to contact the RCMP Southwest Nova Major Crime Unit at 902-365-3120. XFM weather. Mainly cloudy today. A high of 27, except 20 along parts of the coast with a UV index of high. Partly cloudy with a chance of showers late this evening and fog patches developing overnight. A low of 12. For tomorrow, a mix of sun and cloud. Fog patches dissipating in the morning. A high of 28, except 20 along parts of the coast, with the humidex still feeling like 31 and a UV index of very high. In XFM sports, Max Scherzer will celebrate his 42nd birthday today on the mound as he starts for the Toronto Blue Jays when they open a 3-game series against the host Washington Nationals. Scherzer hasn't played in a major league game since June 10th because of a thumb injury. Left-hander Andrew Alvarez will pitch for the Nationals. The Jays lost 2 of 3 weekend games at Fenway Park against the Boston Red Sox. After a successful All-Star Game weekend in Chicago, the WNBA gets back to business tomorrow with 5 games, including one in Minneapolis, Minnesota, where the league-leading Lynx, who have won 7 in a row, host the 10-16 Toronto Tempo, who have lost 3 straight. Major League Soccer All-Stars will compete against Liga MX All-Stars in a skills challenge tomorrow at Trust Field in Charlotte, North Carolina, before playing each other in Wednesday's All-Star Game at Bank of America Stadium. This is the 5th version of the Best Form MLS and Liga MX clashing in the All-Star Game. The MLS Stars have won 3 of 4 previous matches. The most local news and sports anytime at 98.9xfm.ca.

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So the planes won't hit it. 98.9, nothing but hits.

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Nothing but hits.

0: The Crash Test Dummies with the Ghosts That Haunt Me, 98.9 XFM, sitting at 420 this Monday, July the 27th, and it's time to take a look around the town. 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
0: XFM weather, mainly cloudy with a chance of showers late this evening. Fog patches developing overnight with a low of 14. For tomorrow, a mix of sun and cloud with a chance of showers. Fog patches dissipating in the morning, a high of 28, except 20 along parts of the coast, with the humidex still feel like 31 and a UV index of very high. A few clouds in the evening with increasing cloudiness overnight. Fog patches developing with a low of 11. And there's a look at your forecast on 98.9 XFM.

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0: XFM, and it is time to give away those Jonas Brother tickets, reminding you that the Jonas Brothers are going to be at the Medavie Blue Cross Stadium in Moncton, August the 8th, and we're giving away those tickets right now. Now, we had a bubble on Facebook, 98.9 XFM announcers, for commenting, liking, and sharing that post. The lucky winner of the Jonas Brother tickets is Kimberly Leslie. Congratulations, Kimberly. You can take a friend all the way to Moncton there for August the 8th. That'll be in next weekend, I believe. Let's take a look at the calendar here. Yes, so this Saturday being the 1st, next Saturday being the 8th. Enjoy yourself, and thanks again to the sponsor, MG Waste Management in Antigonish, for making it all possible. You are going to go see those Joe Bros, Kimberly, and have a great time.
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4: Antigonish is located just off Highway 104, halfway between Halifax and Sydney. 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
0: XFM weather, mainly cloudy with a chance of showers late this evening. Fog patches developing overnight with a low of 14. For tomorrow, a mix of sun and cloud with a chance of showers. Fog patches dissipating in the morning. A high of 28, except 20 along parts of the coast. With the humidex, it'll feel like 31 and a UV index of very high. A few clouds in the evening with increasing cloudiness overnight. Fog patches developing with a low of 11. And there's a look at your forecast on 98.9 XFM.

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Tina Turner there, and What's Love Got to Do with It? 99XFM, nothing but it's Happy Monday. And as the day closes off, if you're a 9-to-5, or make sure you're heading over to Facebook. That's 99XFM announcers. Tomorrow is the Party for 10 brought to you by Pita Pit and Goji's. I get to give that away between 4 and 5 p.m. this hour here tomorrow. So make sure you're going to our Facebook page, comment, like, and share. 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All brought to you by Pita Pit and Goji's.

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Nothing but hits.

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1: Police in Cape Breton are investigating the discovery of a body at the site of a previously unreported fire. Investigators say they were responding to a missing person report Friday evening when they discovered that a residence had been destroyed by a fire on Beachmont Road in McAdams Lake. They later found a body on the property. The identity of the deceased was not released. A marine conservation group in Nova Scotia has confirmed multiple sightings of a killer whale near the Canso Causeway. The Marine Animal Response Society says such sightings are rare. The group says the solitary orca was spotted on the weekend and appeared to be in good shape. As well, the nonprofit group is asking boaters to give the whale plenty of room, adding that federal rules require vessels to stay at least 100 meters away from any whales. Plans are underway for the annual John Arthur Murphy Memorial 7K Run and Walk event in St. Joseph's, Antigonish County. Cyclists are also welcome. It will be held August 8th at the St. Joseph's Lakeside Community Center. One of the organizers of the event, Donnie Stewart, says it's a joint effort of the community center and the parish of St. Joseph's.
3: They have a big breakfast, a big hearty breakfast that's getting so famous out there. Once a month they generally have it. So that starts at 8:30 in the morning. The race starts at 9. Registration starts at 8. And people can either register online or they can register at the desk.
1: The first 60 registrants for the run and walk will receive a free dry fit t-shirt. Participants can register online at the St. Joseph's Lakeside Community Center Facebook page. Stewart says organizers are grateful for the support of local businesses who help make this event possible. Water has stopped spilling at the James River Dam, with no significant rainfall in the forecast. There's a possibility that may have to implement voluntary water conservation measures this week. As a precaution, they are asking residents to use their water wisely and will continue to closely monitor the water levels. They want to remind you the voluntary water conservation measures means limiting unnecessary activities like filling pools, washing vehicles, watering lawns, and etc. Small changes made by many households can have a meaningful impact on conserving the community's water supply. It was a successful start for the building that is now home of the Mulgrave Road Theater in Guysborough. The Mulgrave Road Theater Center for the Arts had a soft opening earlier this month. It had its first stage production, quote, For Love Nor Money by Laura Teasdale. It was a co-production with Festival Antigonish last summer during its initial run at the Bauer Theater and brought back this year for the launch of the Center for the Arts. That was followed by a concert at part of the Stan Rogers Folk Festival Roadshow series. Artistic director Emmy Alcorn was pleased with the opening of its new building. Alcorn says it will have a grand opening in the fall, hopefully in late October. Alcorn says there are a few items that will be addressed between now and then, including installing signage both inside and out, creating a hanging system in the art gallery, and landscaping. The Southwest Nova Major Crime Unit continues to investigate a homicide and several fires believed to be linked to the homicide, while police are also seeking information from the public about a vehicle of interest. On May 31st, Antigonish County District RCMP responded to a report of a residential fire in Upper Big Tracadie. After the fire was extinguished, officers found a deceased man on the property, with investigators later confirming the death as a homicide. The homicide investigation remains ongoing. Officers canvassed for relevant video and are reviewing many hours of footage submitted by the public. At this point in the investigation, officers are asking for the public's help in obtaining additional video surveillance, dash camera footage, or witness information related to a silver Hyundai Accent. The car was observed traveling at high rates of speed in and around the Tower Road area of Mulgrave between 8:50 p.m. and 11 p.m. on May 31st. Investigators are particularly interested in obtaining descriptions of the Accent's occupants and would like to speak with anyone who may have witnessed it in the area. Anyone with information, including relevant video footage, is asked to contact the RCMP Southwest Nova Major Crime Unit at 902 365-3120. The federal government is handing $1.2 million in loans to two companies in the Halifax area. The Atlantic Canada Opportunities Agency says a $745,000 loan will be given to Dartmouth-based site 2020 Incorporated, which makes automated traffic control equipment. The company plans to hire another 50 to 60 people. Meanwhile, Atlantica Medical Contractors Incorporated will get $456,000 to modernize its sheet metal fabrication facility. Nova Scotia's Public Health Authority is offering an immunization clinic this weekend for black people in the Halifax area. Nova Scotia Health says the clinic will take place during this year's Association of Nigerians in Nova Scotia Summer Barbecue in Africville Park. The agency says the objective is to offer black and African Nova Scotians a place to receive immunizations and ask questions in a setting that's familiar and respectful. It will be offering free vaccines for shingles, chickenpox, measles, mumps, rubella, tetanus, and COVID-19. A lottery ticket worth $1 million was sold in New Brunswick on the weekend. The Atlantic Lottery Corporation says the 649 ticket was sold in Carleton County on Saturday. They say more details will be released once the winner comes forward. Motorists are set to start crossing over the Gordie Howe International Bridge between Windsor, Ontario and Detroit. The opening comes following months of controversy over financial aspects of the project. Canada held a ceremony last week to help mark the opening of the bridge, but a joint celebration with the United States was canceled over Washington's recent threat of new tariffs on Canadian goods. Over 70% of Canada's exports go to the United States. Canadians all over the country might be noticing the geese are not flying right now. The Royal Saskatchewan Museum says the birds have started their molting season, which sees them lose their feathers and prevent them from flying. The curator of vertebrate zoology at the museum, Ryan Fisher, says it's set to last until August. Fisher says the geese grow them back just in time for migration. But in the meantime, Canadians are being advised to stay away from flocks because they're particularly aggressive this time of year. 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
1: XFM weather. Mainly cloudy with a chance of showers late this evening. Fog patches developing overnight with a low of 14. For tomorrow, a mix of sun and cloud with a chance of showers. Fog patches dissipating in the morning. A high of 28, except 20 along parts of the coast. With the humidex still feel like 31 and a UV index of very high. A few clouds in the evening with increasing cloudiness overnight. Fog patches developing with a low of 11. In the extended forecast, for Wednesday, a mix of sun and cloud and a high of 28. Thursday, cloudy with a high of 24. Friday, showers with a high of 20. Saturday, cloudy with a chance of showers and a high of 20. And for Sunday, cloudy with a high of 22.
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1: In XFM Sports, Diane Omet, head athletic therapist with St. FX University Athletics, recently received the BFL Canada Women in Coach Award in the community category. The award recognizes women making a difference in sport through their dedication to coaching, mentorship, and growing the game at the grassroots level. Max Scherzer will celebrate his 42nd birthday today on the mound as he starts for the Toronto Blue Jays when they open a three-game series against the host Washington Nationals. Scherzer hasn't played in a major league game since June 10th because of a thumb injury. Left-hander Andrew Alvarez will pitch for the Nationals. The Jays lost two of three weekend games at Fenway Park against the Boston Red Sox. Manny Machado and Jackson Merrill homered in the eighth inning, and the visiting San Diego overcame an early three-run deficit to beat Miami 5-3 yesterday, extending the Marlins' losing streak to a franchise record of 12. The Marlins' previous loss 11 straight in June of 2011 and on two separate stretches in 1998. Miami has not won since an 8-4 victory over Seattle on June the 9th. After a successful All-Star Game weekend in Chicago, the WNBA gets back to business tomorrow with five games, including one in Minneapolis, Minnesota, where the league-leading Lynx, who have won seven in a row, host the 10-16 Toronto Tempo, who have lost three straight. Major League Soccer All-Stars will compete against Liga MX All-Stars in a skills challenge tomorrow at Trust Field in Charlotte, North Carolina, before playing each other in Wednesday's All-Star Game at Bank of America Stadium. This is the fifth version of the Best Form MLS and Liga MX clashing in the All-Star Game. The MLS Stars have won three of the four previous matches. Toronto swimmer Joshua Lindo and Halifax gymnast Ellie Black added gold medals to Canada's tally at the Commonwealth Games yesterday. Lindo defended his men's 100-meter butterfly title before Black became the first person to win two all-around gymnastics crowns at the Games. Canada enters today's competition in Glasgow, Scotland, with nine medals, including three golds. The most local news and sports anytime at 98.9xfm.ca.

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0: The Stray Cats and Rock This Town on 98.9 XFM. The Spinners and the Rubber Band Man before that. Those are great back-to-back hits for you. Kicking off that Monday evening, and Palm Kit Chase the Ace is growing and growing. The jackpot now is up to $18,898. The next draw, of course, will be happening for August the 1st, this Saturday. Draws at 7:30. 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
0: XFM weather, mainly cloudy with a chance of showers late this evening. Fog patches developing overnight with a low of 14. For tomorrow, a mix of sun and cloud with a chance of showers. Fog patches dissipating in the morning, a high of 28, except 20 along parts of the coast, with the humidex still feel like 31 and a UV index of very high. A few clouds in the evening with increasing cloudiness overnight. Fog patches developing with a low of 11. And there's a look at your forecast on 98.9 XFM.

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1: XFM weather, mainly cloudy with a chance of showers late this evening. Fog patches developing overnight with a low of 14. For tomorrow, a mix of sun and cloud with a chance of showers. Fog patches dissipating in the morning, a high of 28, except 20 along parts of the coast, with the humidex will feel like 31 and a UV index of very high. A few clouds in the evening with increasing cloudiness overnight. Fog patches developing with a low of 11. And there's a look at your forecast on 98.9 XFM.

0: Doug and the Slugs with Love Shines, 98.9 XFM. My name's Shadow. Thanks for cruising along with me this Monday, July the 27th, last Monday of July. Looking forward to doing it again tomorrow. John LeBlanc, he'll be back in for Wednesday. And yes, we get to do the Pita Pit tomorrow. So make sure you're heading over to Facebook, 98.9 XFM announcers to qualify for that. I've got some Tracy Chapman, Fast Car, your information news updates coming up for 6 o'clock as well. And then you've got the Country Top 40 with Casey Clark after that. For now, you have yourself a great evening.
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0: Good evening from the XFM Newsroom. I'm Shadow Collette. Police in Cape Breton are investigating the discovery of a body at the site of a previously unreported fire. Investigators say they were responding to a missing person report Friday evening when they discovered that a residence had been destroyed by a fire on Beachmont Road in McAdams Lake. They later found a body on the property. The identity of the deceased was not released. Plans are underway for the annual John Arthur Murphy Memorial 7K Run and Walk event in St. Joseph's, Antigonish County. Cyclists are also welcome. It will be held August 8th at the St. Joseph's Lakeside Community Center. One of the organizers of the event, Donnie Stewart, says it's a joint effort of the community center and the parish of St. Joseph's.
1: They have a big breakfast, a big hearty breakfast that's getting so famous out there. Once a month they generally have it. So that starts at 8:30 in the morning. The race starts at 9. Registration starts at 8. And people can either register online or they can register at the desk.
0: The first 60 registrants for the run and walk will receive a free dry fit t-shirt. Participants can register online at the St. Joseph's Lakeside Community Center Facebook page. Stewart says organizers are grateful for the support of local businesses who help make this event possible. Nova Scotia's Public Health Authority is offering an immunization clinic this weekend for black people in the Halifax area. Nova Scotia Health says the clinic will take place during this year's Association of Nigerians in Nova Scotia Summer Barbecue in Africville Park. The agency says the objective is to offer black and African Nova Scotians a place to receive immunizations and ask questions in a setting that's familiar and respectful. It will be offering free vaccines for shingles, chickenpox, measles, mumps, rubella, tetanus, and COVID-19. A lottery ticket worth $1 million was sold in New Brunswick on the weekend. The Atlantic Lottery Corporation says the 649 ticket was sold in Carleton County on Saturday. They say more details will be released once the winner comes forward. XFM weather, mainly cloudy with a chance of showers late this evening. Fog patches developing overnight with a low of 14. For tomorrow, a mix of sun and cloud with a chance of showers. Fog patches dissipating in the morning, a high of 28, except 20 along parts of the coast, with the humidex will feel like 31 and a UV index of very high. A few clouds in the evening with increasing cloudiness overnight. Fog patches developing with a low of 11. 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The award recognizes women making a difference in sport through their dedication to coaching, mentorship, and growing the game at the grassroots level. After a successful All-Star Game weekend in Chicago, the WNBA gets back to business tomorrow with 5 games, including one in Minneapolis, Minnesota, where the league-leading Lynx, who have won 7 in a row, host the 10-16 Toronto Tempo, who have lost 3 straight. Major League Soccer All-Stars will compete against Liga MX All-Stars in a skills challenge tomorrow at Trust Field in Charlotte, North Carolina, before playing each other in Wednesday's All-Star Game at Bank of America Stadium. This is the 5th version of the Best Form MLS and Liga MX clashing in the All-Star Game. The MLS Stars have won 3 of the 4 previous matches. The most local news and sports anytime at 98.9xfm.ca.
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8: Counting down the biggest songs in Canada this weekend. Oh my gosh, so good to have you here. Listen, you can get a hold of us anytime you want. It's at Casey Clark on our socials. On the way, new music in from Joe Nichols. Tequila makes her clothes fall off. That Joe Nichols. Find out which superstar says he's retiring in 2 years and some great advice from Miss Shania for songwriters coming up. First, though, the top 3 songs in the nation. Last week at number 3, Kane Brown with Woman. Number 2, Luke Combs, Be By You. Number 1 again last week, Ella Langley with Morgan Wallen with I Can't Love You Anymore. Can they stay put at number 1 again this week? That's coming up. Let's kick it off with Evan Burrison Here's Southside of Sober.
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0: brand new at number 39 this week. It's Cameron Whitcomb, Kingdom of Fear. Get a load of this. 7 nominations at the Canadian Country Music Awards coming up in Saskatoon in September. Entertainer of the Year, Fans Choice, Album of the Year, Male Artist of the Year, Alternative Country Album of the Year, Single of the Year, and Songwriter of the Year. Unbelievable. Continuing on the countdown, holding steady this week, this is Kyle McCurney in Rear View.
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0: debuts at 37 this week. That's Braden King with We Got Beer. Well, coming up after the break, he has been nominated for Breakthrough Artist of the Year and Fan's Choice for the first time ever. 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
1: We are counting down the biggest songs in Canada this week. Happy summer. Can you believe it? We're almost through July. Yikes. I know, this is not good. Not good. Congratulations goes out to our good friend Josh Stumpf, nominated for Fans Choice and Breakthrough Artist of the Year at the 2026 CCMAs. That's awesome. Here is Josh, his latest called Johnny Walker, Back to Me.
0: Number 36.

0: down 4 this week to 35. It's Tebe with That's Gonna Leave a Memory.
1: 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It's the Casey Clark Country Countdown Road Notes.
0: Get set for Shaboozy playing Boots and Hearts West. That's happening in Edmonton at the end of August on the 29th. Shaboozy in Laval, September 24th, and Toronto, September 25th. Dan and Shay in Toronto with Tyler Hubbard and Josh Ross, October the 1st. Chris Stapleton with Zach Topp, Rogers Stadium, Toronto, September 1st. John Party out at Sunfest Country on Vancouver Island, August the 1st. And Lasso in Montreal, August 15th. Cody Johnson back in Canada with Terry Clark in Vancouver, September the 11th. Edmonton, September 17th. And Winnipeg, September 19th. Here is Cody Johnson with Dirt Cheap.
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0: 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We'll tell you more next.
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1: Counting down the biggest songs in Canada. Great to have you here. If you're trying to get a hold of us, it's at Casey Clark on all of our socials. We have dedications and requests coming up as well. It's been finalized for a minute, Jelly Roll and Bunny XO's divorce, but what's coming out recently is that they both are ignoring their lawyer's advice not to have kids together. Both of them are still, so far, making plans, even though they're officially divorced, to start a family. It's wild. Here is Jelly. Hands up.
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0: Shining the spotlight on Thomas Rhett with the song 16 from the 2017 album Life Changes. 16 is the fifth single released from the album, and that earned platinum status. Here's more from Thomas.
2: That song, I think, really just is me going back and basically talking to my 16, 18, 21-year-old self and wishing I could go back and tell you not to wish your life away, you know, being 16, not dying to be 18, but really relishing what it feels like to be 16 and driving for the first time. And so, because I think we've all been there, whether we are 16 or whether we're 80 years old, we've all been in that situation.
0: Number one song going back to 2017. This is Thomas Rhett with 16.
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3: Take a left here, boy. 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Don't get distracted by that radio. I just rolled my eyes and I said, Daddy, I'm...

0: moving one spot this week to 31. That's Cowgirl. Shaboozy's back in Canada, in Edmonton, August the 29th, Laval, September 24th, and then the next day in Toronto, September the 25th. Coming up, these guys will be back in Canada with Tyler Hubbard and Josh Ross, and they're on the countdown next.
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1: From the XFM Newsroom, I'm Matt Draper. Plans are underway for the annual John Arthur Murphy Memorial 7K Run and Walk event in St. Joseph's, Antigonish County. Cyclists are also welcome. It'll be held August 8th at the St. Joseph's Lakeside Community Center. One of the organizers of the event, Donnie Stewart, says it's a joint effort of the community center in the parish of St. Joseph's. The first 60 registrants for the Run and Walk will receive a free Dry Fit t-shirt. Participants can register online at the St. Joseph's Lakeside Community Center Facebook page. Stewart says organizers are grateful for the support of local businesses who help make this event possible. It was a successful start for the building that is now home of the Mulgrave Road Theater in Guysboro. The Mulgrave Road Theater Center for the Arts had a soft opening earlier this month. It had its first stage production for Love Nor Money by Laura Teasdale. It was a co-production with Festival Antigonish last summer during its initial run at the Bauer Theater and brought back this year for the launch of the Center for the Arts. That was followed by a concert as part of the Stan Rogers Folk Festival Roadshow series. Artistic director Emmy Alcorn was pleased with the opening of its new building. Alcorn says it'll have a grand opening in the fall, hopefully in late October. Alcorn also says there are a few items that will be addressed between now and then, including installing signage both inside and out, creating a hanging system in the art gallery, and landscaping. The Antigonish Town Fire Department, with assistance from the Antigonish County Fire Department, responded to a fire on Bay Street yesterday afternoon at around 5 after a hayfield caught fire. The firefighters successfully extinguished the fire. There were two town and two county fire trucks on scene for about 2 hours. The most local news and sports, anytime at 98.9xfm.ca.
2: XFM weather, mainly cloudy with a chance of showers late this evening. Fog patches developing overnight with a low of 14. For tomorrow, a mix of sun and cloud with a chance of showers. Fog patches dissipating in the morning, a high of 28, except 20 along parts of the coast, with the humidex still feel like 31 and a UV index of very high. A few clouds in the evening with increasing cloudiness overnight. Fog patches developing with a low of 11. And there's a look at your forecast on 98.9 XFM.
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4: 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Thanks again for allowing us to do that. Well, Dan and Shay, they're back in Canada with a show October the 1st, and they're bringing with them management mates, because they're all on the same management, Tyler Hubbard and Josh Ross. This is Dan and Shay. It was Say So.
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0: Josh Ross down this week, 8 spots to 29, was Scared of Getting Sober, nominated for 6 CCMAs for Fans Choice, Entertainer, Album, Male, Artist, Single of the Year, and Video of the Year as well.
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0: At Casey Clark on all of our social outlets. You can also email us. It's Casey at CaseyClark.ca. Dedications, requests. Out to Lloydminster, Alberta, and checking in with Maya, who's 12. She says, Lainey Wilson isn't just her favorite country singer. She is her hero. Maya's mom sent us a note saying that Maya spent all yesterday afternoon in the backyard wearing her favorite pair of hand-painted bell-bottoms. Oh, I love it. Here's Lainey Wilson with Heart Like a Truck.
1: 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I never

0: of insane.
1: He holds again this week at number 28 at Zach Toff with South of Sanity. Zach will be in Toronto September the 1st with Chris Stapleton. Well, our next artist will be on basically both sides of Canada. We'll tell you more when the countdown continues.
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1: We are counting down the biggest songs in Canada this week. Good to have you here. Well, John Party will be on Vancouver Island, just outside of Duncan, for Sunfest Country August the 1st. And then you can catch him all the way in Montreal for Lasso August 15th. Here is John Party up two spots this week with Boots Off.
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0: He's the latest for Riley Green. It's called Think As You Drunk. It climbed 7 to 26. Now, after opening some stadium shows for his buddy Luke Combs, Riley says maybe stadium shows just aren't for me.
1: Arenas has always felt like a great place for me. And you still have an intimate show. You still feel close to everybody. You feel like everybody got their money's worth. But it's still, you know, 25,000 people.
0: Yeah, you still get 25,000 people in there. That's still kind of intimate, I guess. Back to the countdown with Tennille Artz, up 1 with Don't Ruin Flowers.
2: Number 25.

Megan Maroney drops 6 to 24 this week with Beautiful Things. Okay, so we've been talking about all the Canadian Country Music Awards nominations and congratulating those who have got those nominations. But one artist only has one nomination. And there's always that one artist that you think, what happened? We'll get to that one artist when the countdown

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1: These are the biggest songs in Canada. Thanks again for allowing us to count them down for you. Oh my gosh, I don't even want to start with how quick this summer is just zooming by. Just feel it. We got, what, one more weekend left in July? That is wild. Congratulations to all the Canadian country music artists who've been nominated for this year's award show coming up in September in Saskatoon. Now, Dallas Smith, usually his name is littered all over the nomination list. This year, he only has one. He is up for Musical Collaboration of the Year with Alexandra Kay for How Do You Miss Me? What? He's not up for Entertainer of the Year, even though earlier this year he had a 51-52 stop tour that went everywhere during the winter. That's wild. Climbing 11 this week. This is Dallas Smith with Good Time Goes.
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0: Marshall Dickerson, our buddy there, holds steady at 22 with Worth Your While.
1: Every big country star started somewhere. Why couldn't it be here? The Casey Clark Country Countdown's next big thing.
0: Very excited for this new artist, fresh off making her CMA Fest debut and landing a top three spot of the SiriusXM's Top of the Country competition. Shawnee Kish is carrying a massive momentum swing into the newest chapter of her career. The four-time Juno Award nominee just inked a brand new global deal with Warner Music Canada. Unbelievable. Shawnee Kish is called Ride at Dawn and is this week's next big thing.
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0: climbing 3-21. That's Fools High Valley. Congratulations to High Valley. They have themselves a nomination for Group or Duo of the Year at the Canadian Country Music Awards. Well, coming up, we recap the top three songs in the nation from last week, and we launch in to the top 20 of this week.
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2: From the XFM Newsroom, I'm Matt Draper. Plans are underway for the annual John Arthur Murphy Memorial 7K Run and Walk event in St. Joseph's, Antigonish County. Cyclists are also welcome. It'll be held August 8th at the St. Joseph's Lakeside Community Center. One of the organizers of the event, Donnie Stewart, says it's a joint effort of the community center in the parish of St. Joseph's. The first 60 registrants for the Run and Walk will receive a free Dry Fit t-shirt. Participants can register online at the St. Joseph's Lakeside Community Center Facebook page. Stewart says organizers are grateful for the support of local businesses who help make this event possible. It was a successful start for the building that is now home of the Mulgrave Road Theater in Guysboro. The Mulgrave Road Theater Center for the Arts had a soft opening earlier this month. It had its first stage production for Love Nor Money by Laura Teasdale. It was a co-production with Festival Antigonish last summer during its initial run at the Bauer Theater and brought back this year for the launch of the Center for the Arts. That was followed by a concert as part of the Stan Rogers Folk Festival Roadshow series. Artistic director Emmy Alcorn was pleased with the opening of its new building. Alcorn says it'll have a grand opening in the fall, hopefully in late October. Alcorn also says there are a few items that will be addressed between now and then, including installing signage both inside and out, creating a hanging system in the art gallery, and landscaping. The Antigonish Town Fire Department, with assistance from the Antigonish County Fire Department, responded to a fire on Bay Street yesterday afternoon at around 5 after a hayfield caught fire. The firefighters successfully extinguished the fire. There were two town and two county fire trucks on scene for about 2 hours. The most local news and sports, anytime at 98.9xfm.ca.
3: XFM weather, mainly cloudy with a chance of showers late this evening. Fog patches developing overnight with a low of 14. For tomorrow, a mix of sun and cloud with a chance of showers. Fog patches dissipating in the morning, a high of 28, except 20 along parts of the coast, with the humidex still feel like 31 and a UV index of very high. A few clouds in the evening with increasing cloudiness overnight. Fog patches developing with a low of 11. And there's a look at your forecast on 98.9 XFM.
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9: Counting down the biggest songs in Canada this weekend. Oh my gosh, so good to have you here. Listen, you can get a hold of us anytime you want. It's at Casey Clark on our socials. On the way, new music in from Joe Nichols. Tequila makes her clothes fall off. That Joe Nichols. Find out which superstar says he's retiring in 2 years, and some great advice from Miss Shania for songwriters coming up. First, though, the top three songs in the nation. Last week at number three, Kane Brown with Woman. Number two, Luke Combs, Be By You. Number one again last week, Ella Langley with Morgan Wallen with I Can't Love You Anymore. Will Ella Langley and Morgan Wallen, in fact, hold on to that number one spot? We'll find out coming up. Okay, back to the countdown. She climbs five spots this week. Stella Lefty with a song called Boston. By the way, when you hear this song, you go, it kind of reminds me of Noah Kahan and Stick Season. Well, that's on purpose. Noah Kahan actually is listed as one of the writers to this song. It's Stella Lefty. Here's Boston.
4: Number 20.

0: Carter Faith hold steady this week, 19 with Betty. Let's keep it moving and climbing two spots this week. This is Lainey Wilson and John Mayer. Here's Phone, Keys, Wallet.
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0: friend Tennille Towns holds steady at 17 this week with Sunshine's Free. Well, coming up after the break, Shania shares some great advice to young songwriters when we continue.
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1: It is so good to be hanging out with you as we get to count down the biggest songs in Canada. Dedications, requests, we're coming up to those at Casey Clark is how you contact us. While you don't get to be one of the biggest selling artists of all time by closing your door on potential fans, you also don't get to be the best-selling female country artist of all time by pandering to your listeners. Shania has some encouraging words to young songwriters.
2: I think that if you believe in something, especially if you're a songwriter, it will show up in your writing and it will resonate and people will, you know, people know I'm inclusive. They know it through my songwriting. I don't even have to say it. I didn't write a song like Any Man of Mine, for example, to make a point. I was just talking about myself. So if, you know, be yourself. I always say be original. And if it's not you to be broad-minded, then don't be broad-minded. Like, don't be something you're not. But let's make room for people who are also a bit more broad-minded.
1: Nothing but the best, baby. Back to the countdown and down one this week. This is Sally Burroughs with Put It On Me.
0: Number 16.

0: nominated for Musical Collaboration of the Year with Tennille Towns. That is Nate Holler. He's down 1-15 with Thought About You.
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0: John Party's at Sunfest on Vancouver Island August 1st and Lasso Country Music Festival in Montreal August the 15th. Cody Johnson in Vancouver September the 11th, Edmonton September 17th, and Winnipeg September 19th. Look for Shaboozy Boots and Hearts West in Edmonton August the 29th, in Lavelle September 24th, and Toronto September 25th. Dan and Shay back in Toronto October 1st with Tyler Hubbard and Josh Ross. Antigonish Music Festival, August 7th and 8th. Stephen Lee Olsen will be there. Tickets on sale right now. And look for Chris Stapleton with Zach Top in Toronto, September the 1st. Here is Zach Top with I Never Lie.
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0: Kenny Chesney climbs 2 to 14 this week with Carry On. Okay, so coming up, she's had a ton of singles as an artist. But what's missing from Jody Messina's career? Find out when the countdown continues.
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2: Thanks again for making us a stop on your daily whatever as we get to count down the biggest songs in Canada. Will Ella Langley and Morgan Wallen hold on to that number one spot? Well, that's still to come up. Songwriters are used to writing songs for other people. Singer-songwriters often keep the lion's share of their work for themselves. But last month, Jody Messina released a album called Bridges, an album of songs she co-wrote. And she tells the God's Country podcast that there's way more where that came from.
3: I'd love to have someone else cut my songs. I'd love to have someone else cut one of my songs that I wrote. Hey. What a joy that would be. Right? Can you imagine? It's never happened.
4: Yeah.
3: So I would love to see that
4: it's
3: happen.
4: Pretty,
3: well, Ben Fuller did. We wrote a song together and we sang it together.
4: Oh, he's great.
3: But I would love to see somebody like out there just sing something that I wrote. It would slay me.
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0: Dedications, requests, we do it all at Casey Clark on any of our social channels. 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Dallas Smith is taking it to Jackson Triggs Amphitheater, Niagara-on-the-Lake, outside of Hamilton, Niagara region of Ontario. It is so gorgeous there. He's there August the 7th. I've been there. I saw Paul Brand a few years ago. Just a magical spot. And Sarah, who listens to us in New Country 93.5 in Toronto, says, I already got my two tickets. It's a surprise. Shh. For my husband's birthday. He's a big Dallas fan. Sarah, you're the best. This is Dallas Smith with Tipping Point.
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0: Taylor Swift climbs 2 to 11 with I Knew It, I Knew You. At her wedding, her now husband, Travis Kelce, had the courage to sing to her in front of 1,100 other guests, with the large majority of them being from the music industry. That takes guts. Coming up, Luke Bryan is offering up some special pre-orders for his vinyl version of his latest album. What is he up to? Find out next.
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1: From the XFM Newsroom, I'm Matt Draper. Plans are underway for the annual John Arthur Murphy Memorial 7K Run and Walk event in St. Joseph's, Antigonish County. Cyclists are also welcome. It'll be held August 8th at the St. Joseph's Lakeside Community Center. One of the organizers of the event, Donnie Stewart, says it's a joint effort of the community center in the parish of St. Joseph's. The first 60 registrants for the Run and Walk will receive a free Dry Fit t-shirt. Participants can register online at the St. Joseph's Lakeside Community Center Facebook page. Stewart says organizers are grateful for the support of local businesses who help make this event possible. It was a successful start for the building that is now home of the Mulgrave Road Theater in Guysborough. The Mulgrave Road Theater Center for the Arts had a soft opening earlier this month. It had its first stage production for Love Nor Money by Laura Teasdale. It was a co-production with Festival Antigonish last summer during its initial run at the Bauer Theater and brought back this year for the launch of the Center for the Arts. That was followed by